0: man.
1: I think it's boyfriend.
0: Because we don't big up boyfriend and girlfriend on the station.
1: And you see Tyra just to, deny me on the live?
0: You ain't talking to Tyra.
1: That bestie status may get revoked.
0: I didn't do that on your friend. You don't need friends. Because watch this, Robin never had no friends. He's just a bad man. So you don't need no friends.
1: Right.
0: Batman had friends because I's Batman, but he was Robin.
1: I Robin.
0: Okay, hold on. Before we end the show,
1: call me.
0: No, for real. Before we
1: fireman.
0: Before we end the show, like can
1: I like
0: we
1: Capleton? Fireman. Fire.
0: See you tell me don't shadow you, but you can make me shadow you again.
1: So you shadow me on this slide.
0: Anyway, like I was saying, can we clarify?
1: No.
0: That
1: no,
0: before the show over, let me finish talk.
1: No, because you
0: let me finish talk.
1: You just want to go sneak and go change the title to say Chili and Cam when everybody knows Cam and Chili.
0: You never hear nobody say Robin and Batman.
1: I say them say Cam and Chili.
0: They don't say Cam and Chili, they say Chili and Cam. No, they say be like, oh, Chili and Cam was be carrying on Bat. I never hear nobody say, oh, Cam and Chili be carrying on Bat.
1: Chili and Cam sound like a food
0: Kazo.
1: Dish.
0: Kazo.
1: Chili and Cam sound like a food dish.
0: Kazo. Would you feel like sound better?
1: Chili
0: Yam and chili or chili and yam?
1: Because guys are nobody you say every
2: day. Before I start working at the beat, I've never traveled to the Berry Islands. Now that I've been working at the beat, I actually traveled to the Berry Islands yesterday. And I just feel like I should say this though, Yam. I spend $34 on a hot dog, a coconut water, and a Sprite soda in the Berry Islands airport.
1: Yeah.
2: I ain't getting a chili and yam vibe, but I just give y'all a hint.
1: No, he just nobody's
0: fine. Guys, you come on my show.
1: No, no one can.
0: My show, he asked you a question. Who ain't asking for no Berry Island?
1: You ain't see he pick your side. You just, you won't even realize he pick your side.
2: I got to give it to Cam now. It's a Cam and Chili show. You see, right? Because he didn't even catch on and I try to give him the show, but he ain't catch on, so it gotta be Cam show.
1: He ain't sharp.
2: You won't even catch on. I tried name the show off you.
0: End the show.
1: It's the Cam and Chili show.
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0: 3.5 to be more than just music. That's right, the voice of the Bahamas, 1K Gaza's checking in. Getting you guys ready for the international firestorm. 7 minutes after the 8 o'clock hour on the PM side, all right?
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0: Beat More Than Just Music on a Wednesday night with the voice of the Mamas, 1K Gaza. And listen to me very carefully, alright? Election is only 6 days away. 6 days until you have the choice to make your choice. To mark your X. Where you want to mark your X. Remember only you. You only can be there by yourself anyway, so you can lie and tell somebody who you're voting for, and they still wouldn't know who you really vote for. So all they saying is, right, make sure I do the right thing, all right? Make sure I go out and vote come May 12th. I ain't getting in your business too much, but after you all vote on May 12th, you know what some of you all really need to go do? I think a lot of us need it though. A lot of us need to travel around the islands of the Bahamas and see how beautiful the Bahamas really, really is. I think we'd appreciate this place so much more. Because I've been Berry Islands, I ain't gonna lie. Yesterday I was in the Berry Islands and I've been there for the second time. The first time I actually was there, it was for Bahamas Powerboat. Big shout out to the Powerboat family. They had a amazing powerboat, I think a few days ago. But the first time I was there, I didn't get to go on the mainland. And I actually had the chance to go on the mainland yesterday. And let me tell you all something about the Berry Island. I think it was, what the key is? Great something key or whatever the name. I just know the part of the Berry Island. So let me just say this, right? The island was so clean, I couldn't believe where I was. The beaches was clean. The roads was fixed. Like, ain't no bunch of potholes over the place. Like, the houses look very, very nice. Like when I say quiet and relaxing, I really, really, really mean it. Quiet and very relaxing, all right? So if you never traveled to the Berry Islands, you definitely want to go over and check it out. As a matter of fact, like I said, when this election over, y'all go see some of the Bahamian Islands, man. Them say about what people don't really talk about. Them far say what people don't really go to. I feel like those ones be the ones that has the best beaches. Like it's just so, I don't know. I think I just get in an age where I just love quietness a whole lot. Like, real lot. Like, you know what I mean? Anybody else like they peace and quiet like Gaza? Anywhere else? Too much noise? They ain't the place for me. I ain't gonna lie. I passed the noise stage of my life. We gonna pay some bills and then we gonna kick off the international firestorm. Just keep it locked. It's 103.5. The beat, they got plenty music coming your way, all right?
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2: 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Now Michael Pintard is calling for a reset, but it's stop, review, and cancel again. Imagine, new airports, canceled. School breakfast, canceled. Upskill, canceled. The National Youth Guard, canceled. Energy reforms, canceled. Their crew would roll back progress. The FNM, not strong enough to lead us forward, but petty enough to drag us back. Paid for by the PLP.

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1: Yeah, yeah.
0: Interviews are like confessions.
1: Get up.
0: About my dressing room, confusing me with questions like,
1: so what you ask?
2: Do you love this shit?
1: Are you
2: high right now?
1: Do you ever get nervous?
2: Are you single? I heard you, your girl, is it true? You getting money? You think you with?
1: Hey, yo!
2: You

0: what's the move? Can I tell the truth? If I was doing this for you, then I have nothing left to prove. Nah, this for me though.
1: I'm hey, and we ain't looking for no fiend, bro.
0: My people. And they don't have no award for that. Trophies.
1: I say we ain't looking for no fiend.

0: 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I swear it feels like the last.
1: If you tapping it online
0: everywhere and back, but I just can't remember it all.

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So what you say?

0: break right here. 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
1: 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Work it.
0: I need a glass of water.
1: Boy, yo, boy, it's good to know ya. Work it, let me work it. I put my thing down.
0: And I like that glass of water when you all finish. Yeah, go get some wind. Go get some water.

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I look back. Today I was looking back actually at how long guys have been finished school. So I'ma say it like this, alright? I've been out of school about 15 years now. And I can remember when I was in primary school. Yeah. When I was in primary school, my cousins them used to tell me, my bigger cousins used to say, when you come out of school, cars gonna be flying. So I just like to let my cousins know, cars still ain't flying yet. Oh, it's trying to freak me out. Oh, it's trying to scare me in. Yeah, because I ain't see a flying car yet. Nah, I see electric cars.

0: we are the new adults. So we gotta make decisions that make sense for us, decisions that benefit our family. I mean, put yourself first and put your family first. Because that's what everybody else doing. So why you can put yourself last and put your family last? It just don't make sense. Do what's best for you, because everybody doing what's best for them. You know what I mean? And then I just wish, I was also thinking about how I wish we just did pay more attention in school. If we'd have paid more attention in school, I ain't gonna lie, we'd have been so much further. But we wasn't taking nothing serious. Like we just wanted to be bad boys and bad girls in school. I don't know why, but I wish we just did. Had some of the sense we have now, while he was a little younger. Because if I did have the sense I have now, I might have been, yeah, when I say might, it's a big might, I might have been working for BPL or somebody. Or you never know, I might have my own electrical business. I mean, I also was in carpentry. I make it a, build my own house and all. But I wasn't focused, I ain't gonna lie. I was doing what I wanted to do. Just like plenty of y'all. But life still turned out great though, true God. God still get a plan for all of us. So don't let nothing freak you out still. We gotta pay some bills, and then we getting ready for the last half of the international firestorm, alright? Your boy 1K Gaza still inside the studio, so don't change that radio, alright? More music coming your way after the break. Keep it locked. 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

0: Ring, ring, who the f*** is that? It's a 9-1-1 number, so you know it, know it's that.
1: Okay, okay, okay, okay,
2: who the f*** is you? Who the f*** is you? Who the f*** is you? 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I do.

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2: Listening to Prime Minister Philip Davis in Nassau, I kept thinking how rare it is to hear such a clear target, a 37% cut to electricity bills. With the government taking over Grand Bahama Power Company, that promise suddenly feels practical, not pie in the sky. Families and small shops across Grand Bahama could finally get breathing room, and the broader plan to modernize the national energy system sounds really overdue. If the savings arrive quickly, this could reset the cost of living conversation across the Bahamas. Tonight, clear, a low in the mid-70s. Tomorrow, sunny with a high in the low 80s. Currently, 79 in Nassau. Here's Boots on the Ground by 803 Fresh.
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1: In Nassau, hearing Prime Minister Philip Davis announce the government's acquisition of the Grand Bahama Power Company feels like a turning point. Imagine an average 37% cut to electricity bills across Grand Bahama. Households breathing a little easier, small businesses finally catching a break. He framed it as part of modernizing the national energy system and easing the broader cost of living. If the transition is transparent, with steady service and investment in reliability, this could reshape confidence across the islands for years. Tonight, clear with a low in the mid-70s. Tomorrow, sunny, a high in the low 80s. Currently, 79 in Nassau. Here's Guardian by Talk.

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Gua, buongiorno, signora. No copisa inglesa. Well, one word you will understand. Universal. 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
1: From Nassau, Bahamas, I've been following Prime Minister Philip Davis's big move, the government acquiring the Grand Bahama Power Company. 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Average electricity bills in Grand Bahama cut by about 37% for households and businesses. If that holds, it lightens everyday budgets and signals a wider push to modernize the national energy system. I'm cautiously optimistic. 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Tonight, clear and a low in the mid-70s. Tomorrow, sunny with a high in the low 80s. Currently, 79 in Nassau. Here's Slip and Slide by Masika and Die Genius.
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1: From Nassau, Bahamas, this caught my eye. Prime Minister Philip Davis says the government's acquisition of the Grand Bahama Power Company is meant to cut electricity bills by an average of 37%. If that holds, households and businesses across Grand Bahama could finally catch a break, and not just on monthly budgets. Think new investment and lower the cost of living. It also signals a push to modernize the national energy system. I'm curious about timelines, transparency on rates, and how renewable upgrades will be prioritized. Tonight, clear and a low in the mid-70s. Tomorrow, sunny and a high in the low 80s. Currently, 79 in Nassau. Here's Which One by Drake.
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0: I went triple dipper. 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
1: Why?
0: That's why.

0: 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We want you to join us as we keep you up to the time with everything and then some. Stay tuned and turn up loud.
1: With the May 12th election days away, the air feels heavy. Hearing both the Free National Movement and the Coalition of Independents allege electoral fraud is unsettling, not just for this race, but for trust itself. It echoes the turbulence of 2020, when claims outpaced evidence and conversation grew louder than verification. I want clarity, transparent audits, swift fact checks, and level-headed statements from leaders. Let's protect patience, too. Let investigations speak before we do. Democracy breathes easiest when sunlight and restraint arrive together, calmly. Today, sunny and a high in the upper 80s. Tonight, clear with a low in the low 70s. Tomorrow, rain with a high in the low 80s. Currently 80 in Nassau. Here's Love Me by Sean Milley.
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0: 103.5, the beat keeps you up to date on all the news around you, even at night. 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
1: As the May 12th election nears, I'm hearing the Free National Movement and the Coalition of Independents trading accusations of electoral fraud, and it lands heavy. Claims like these don't just shake a campaign. They test confidence in the rules we all share, echoing the disputes we saw swirl back in 2020. I want evidence examined in daylight, clear procedures, independent oversight, timely answers. If something's wrong, fix it fast. If not, say so plainly. Either way, earn trust before ballots become aftershocks again. Today, sunny and a high in the upper 80s. Tonight, clear, a low in the low 70s. Tomorrow, rain and a high in the low 80s. Currently, 80 in Nassau. Here's I Just Might by Bruno Mars.

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0: Like, we ain't in these streets more than sesame.
1: Ooh.
0: If that's your chick, then why she texting
1: me?
0: Why she keep calling my phone, speaking sexually?
1: Ooh.
0: Every time I'm out, why she stressing
1: me?
0: You call her Stephanie?
1: Call her, huh?
0: I call her Heffany.

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0: 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Here's what's trending in the Bahamas right now.
1: As the May 12th election nears, I'm hearing the Free National Movement and the Coalition of Independents both raise alarms about electoral fraud. That's a heavy charge, and it echoes the disputes we saw in 2020. I worry less about party wins and more about trust. Once confidence slips, every result feels suspect. The fix isn't louder claims. It's transparent procedures, swift fact checks, and observers who report plainly. Let's demand evidence, protect due process, and keep faith in the rules we share, together. Today, sunny, a high in the upper 80s. Tonight, clear, a low in the low 70s. Tomorrow, rain, a high in the low 80s. Currently, 80 in Nassau. 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

0: can't wait. 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Staring through the grapevine, I'm hearing GIA certified.
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I guess it's a good time to say top of the morning, top of the morning, top of the morning to each and all locked and loaded. Yo, it's truly Joe Cools. I'm in the building, so you already know what time it is. We throwing it back on a Thursday. Yeah, for real. 8 minutes past the 7 o'clock hour on the AM side. Seventh day, fifth month, 2026. And once again, top of the morning to each and all on the road already. Yeah, if you're making that school run, take your time. If you're on the JOB run, take your time. If you're BSing, turn around. Just turn around, okay? Don't do that today. Not today, okay? All right, okay? A little later on, you could get on the road with all the serious people and do all the serious business, okay? And a special good morning going out to all my aunts, lock and loaded, coming in from your leader. Good morning, auntie. Yeah. All right, begin to clown around because it is a Junior Friday. So, you know what? I'm going to open up the lines and I'm going to be working and looking busy today, all right? So I'm going to make sure that you feel that you are in control of this radio today. Yeah, for real. Hit me on my personal line, 44KOOLZ. That's 44Cools. Or you can hit me on the mine line, 323-775, 323-775. And I guess right now, what is trending? What no one is actually talking about, because I feel if you talk about it, the price goes up a whole lot more just by talking about it. That word is gas. Yes, yes, yes, gas. And right now, it seems like because of what's going on in the U.S. and them doing some maneuvering to kind of like maneuver to get the strait to kind of open up, it seems like they're saying gas is about to go down. Now, I don't know how soon it is, but that's what they're saying, okay? And you know how me and Day is. Day always got something to say. Now, if Day right, I don't know, because half of the time they don't be right. But then again, some of the time they just may be right. I'm praying that they are right, all right? Because I could be real with you. My my weekly average of gasolina don't look like a full tank anymore. I don't even think I get in a three-quarter tank anymore. So you know what? Someone needs to fix it. I'm just saying. Throwing it back on a Thursday, I got some Mariah Carey. I came here with Mariah on my mind, so I'm going to bust off one of my favorite Mariah Careys. You can call me up if you got something on your mind. Like I said, this is how we doing it. McDonald's making it all possible. Stop on into your favorite and nearest Mickey D's and get your breakfast on this morning. Good morning!

0: That's how you call it, throw it in back. But yeah, for real, Busta Bus, aka Busta Rhymes, break your neck. Yeah, in the meantime, between time, I got that right off of the WhatsApp line. Don't be scared, all of VS1, yours truly, Joe Cools, is my name. And don't be scared, all right? I'm just saying, it's your morning grind, morning show. Pick up the McDonald's, making it all possible. And shout out to the Bahamas Wholesale Agency as well. Don't be scared, they got the Ocean Spray Cranberry up in there. I'm using the word, don't be scared today. So yes, you can add that a little bit more. Don't be scared, okay? And FYI, when the last time you heard about Blueface? Well, heard from Blueface and Krishan Rock in the same damn conversation. Well, they're not in the same conversation. They just were having a conversation about them. Well, not really. Blueface the other day was on an interview and with Jason Lee. And he was asked about the situation about him and Krishan Rock and the 2-year-old, you know, son that she has. Now, I don't know if anyone been paying attention, but I actually wasn't paying attention. It was just in my face, so I was like, okay, yeah. But, you know, Blueface and Krishan Rock claimed that when she was pregnant that he was the father of the kid. And, yeah, that was it, and that was all. Until recently, he came out and he said that he is not the father of the kid, all right? And it kind of like threw everybody aback because it was like, okay, how could you be saying this now when you were saying, you know what I mean? And during the interview, he was asked straight up, what's the deal? And he said, no, it's not his kid. He just actually played along with the narrative because they were making money and it was a good storyline. He said the biological father basically just didn't fit into the storyline. So that's why they played along with it. And now he's looking back at it. And he said he kind of almost regrets doing it. Yeah, for real. It's kind of crazy. And all of this was way back in December 2023. Now, the thing is, the rumor is that that her son, all right, he's on the spectrum, all right? And I'm going to just leave it at that. All right, and that's basically what a lot of folks are saying now, that why he's saying what he's saying or this and that and that and this. But really and truly, I mean, on the spectrum or off the spectrum, if you're the pa, you're the pa. You know, like we got a term over here. If you're the daddy, you're the daddy. So I don't think they should be going back and forth. If you feel that way, y'all go get tested. They could check it out. DNA, for real. It's the Morning Grind, Morning Show.
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0: Yeah, we getting up. Nah, it's the morning time, though, for real. Shouts out each and all on this road. Y'all take your time driving, extreme caution and care. I got to give a big shout out to all my livery drivers, especially the ones in Nassau. Yeah, the Bahamas Experience Tours crew, all the dispatchers, well, the dispatcher, big up yourself, still all right. And easy as that. That's how a shout out works. All you got to do is hit me up. Yours truly, Joe Cools. I'm in the building. I'm working, and we looking busy. I got some live information because they trying to get you to the NBA Finals.
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2: What happened? Well, motorbike smoke. If you park on the beach and you're doing the grind, I say, well, listen to DJ Tank. What happened?
0: Yeah. All right. Yeah, we throwing it back right now. Tell a friend, text a friend. Oh, it's the morning grind on the radio. Joe Cools and what? Tank about to shut it down. Hey, I ain't gonna lie, but I hungry, but. And I really could use some hash browns and some jelly. I really could use some McDonald's right now. Shouts out to everybody on their way to Mickey D's, or maybe you're already there. Don't be scared, all right? They got the McCafe up in there as well. So start your day with the fresh brewed. Yeah, straight from Mickey D's, all right? And on top of that, like I told you, they are hiring as well, all right? So if you're looking for a career opportunity, McDonald's is the same spot where you need to be, all right? Stop on in to the nearest Mickey D location and get yourself an application, fill it out, and let's do it, all right? Okay? All right. Now, in the meantime, we're going to do this in a throwback situation because it is a junior type of weekend. So FYI, you got to act like you're turning up, all right? You got to act like you loving yourself. You got to act like we taking this to another level because it's a Thursday on the morning grind. Hey, Joe Cools in the War Tiger. Let me say something right quick to all my ladies locked in.

0: Hey, Big and Sue are signed. 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Yeah.
1: I've been waiting for so long now.
0: Hey, they trying to get you to the NBA Finals, buddy. 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
1: Tanker.
0: Yeah. Hey, Roscoe, I got a question, right? 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
1: DJ War Tanker.
0: This Michael sounding okay right now. Hey, if you ain't stuck in traffic right now, right?
2: Lay back and groove with mine. 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And we can ride the boogie.
0: Oh, oh, oh. It's the morning grind.
2: Rock with you all night. 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
0: Hey, shout out to the Masans, all the crew on the check-in. Top of the morning, brother B. You still get them doors for $50? I'm just asking. That's Michael Moore, Michael Jackson.

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0: action for Dalton, boy. He say back in the day he had but three or four of them zipper jackets.
1: The beat.
0: He had the white socks and the white gloves. 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So he just

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Hey, we got a little Michael Jackson session. 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And I do love. Hey, if you got a little Thursday swag this morning, let's dance, let's shout. Oh. Shake your body down to the ground. Let's dance, let's shout. Let's do what? Shake your body down to the ground. Let's dance. Hey, don't forget, stop on into McDonald's and get your breakfast, lunch, or dinner on. They got steak, they got eggs, they got coffee. Shout out to my McDonald's locations.

0: I said, hey, my bad, soldier. I ain't gonna lie, but yeah. Hey, in the meantime, it's me time. That's about the size of it right there. Shouts at each and all lock and loaded. It's your morning grind. Throwing it back on a Thursday. That's only the first installment, all right. For everybody on this road, watch the baseline. Watch the baseline. Stop on into McDonald's, all right. Change your whole life, but get yourself one of those applications and get a career. Yeah, a career with McDonald's, all right. That's what they talking about, and that's what they dealing with. And speaking of dealing with, alive, they's trying to send you to the NBA Finals, all right? I try my best, nothing to do, boy, because, boy, anyways, I want to see VJ then play, but still. And even though I'm a Laker fan, I would really love to see VJ make it to the NBA Finals this year. Yeah, that's me being greedy. But either or, once your team make it, Alive is trying to get you there, all right? So stop on in today and get yourself an Alive package, all right? And if you already have a package, that means all you got to do is just upgrade. Super simple, super easy, all right? I got more information on that on the way. Shout out to the you, and everybody who've been loving the throwback. I told you, it's a Thursday on the Morning Grind. Morning show.
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8: 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This is your Eyewitness News headlines of weather for Thursday, May 7th. Good day, Bahamas. I'm Notario McKenzie. Here's what's topping news. Free National Movement leader Michael Pintar taking aim at Prime Minister Philip Davis, asserting that he's not qualified to take the country into what he described as the next stage of national development. Pintar made the comments during a rally at the Old Carnival Grounds Wednesday night, during which he accused the Prime Minister of failing to take decisive action on a number of concerns and accusing the administration of being a government of intimidation and purchasing citizens. Now, for more on that story, log on to ewnews.com. Meantime, the CARICOM Secretariat has deployed a 12-member observer mission to the Bahamas ahead of the May 12th general election. The mission is being led by Herman St. Helen, Chief Elections Officer of St. Lucia's Electoral Department. Officials say the team will meet with a wide range of stakeholders to assess the country's readiness for the polls and conduct an impartial review of the pre-election day and post-election process. And a Supreme Court judge has denied Bahamas Constitution Party leader Ali McIntosh's request for an injunction to halt the 2026 general election. McIntosh, who voiced concern that the voter register might be compromised, also revealed that she had received a threat ahead of her Supreme Court hearing. Well, that does it for your news headlines. A check on weather is next. In a general situation, high pressure building across the area will be the dominant weather feature, allowing for mostly clear skies and pleasant weather today. A weak surface ridge will continue to lie across the chain of islands, maintaining a light wind regime with very warm and muggy conditions through tonight. The daytime high is expected to get up to 90 degrees Fahrenheit or 32 degrees Celsius. 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Once again, I'm Notario McKenzie. Have a great day, everyone.
7: 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Yeah.

time. Ja Rule, Ashanti. 8 minutes past 8 o'clock, our seventh day, fifth month, 2026. Yours truly, Joe Cool, is in the building. Yeah, for real. It's all about the morning grind, morning show. And I did say I didn't want to talk too much about basketball, but yeah, I ain't gonna lie, but I really was pulling for VJ them last night, boy. But sick, they almost. But anyway, they get headed home, and hopefully some home cooking will, you know, give them a little extra boost still, all right? So shout out to our very own VJ Edgecombe. Made it to round two of the NBA playoffs. But, yeah, they down 2-0 right now, but it is what it is. It's all about a good game, and he had a decent game, and that's what it's all about. He is still a rookie. Okay, he is still a rookie. And my Lakers are playing tonight. Yeah, I said, my Lakers, I got to claim them, all right? Even though we may respectfully get a gentleman sweep, that's still my team, and that's still my Lakers, all right? So all my Lakers fans, where we watching the game tonight, buddy? Because I think what happens now is we need to rally up. We already know that OKC is who they say they are, all right? So we got to rally up so we can figure out if we could get the best out of who the hell we got at this point in time. Because we know who we are, but that ain't who we is. We just got to work with what we got. Shout out to the Caribbean Wines and Spirits. I'm working, all right? Get yourself a bottle of Nimroff. Become a part of the Hard Truth family. Or you can be like me, still be sipping on the El Tecaleño. Yeah, Cinco de Mayo is still in my blood. So you know for sure I am still doing it safe and responsibly. That's the reason why I log on CWSBahamas.com and place my order still, all right? And I don't want y'all to think that I and I was dodging the situation what happened yesterday. Well, I would say last night. Some say it was a sea of red. And then some pictures say it was just like another cookout. I don't know, but I didn't get to make it. I was headed to Club Cheetahs, all right? So anybody who passed by or maybe was at the rally, man, y'all hit me up. Let me figure out if what they say is what they really was. You know what I'm saying? 323-7775 or hit me on my personal line, 44KOOLZ.

Check, check, check, check. Mariah the Scientist on that one. 16 minutes past the 8 o'clock hour on the AM side. Is it a crime? Is it a crime for you to be telling all these dime stories and telling all the non-truths and all of this type of stuff? All right. Reports are in. Reports are in. And it was a sea of red. Yeah. He said, don't believe them pictures. One person actually said they must have took that picture from space. I can't make this stuff up. I'm just reporting it, all right? But for those who attended, and they still hitting me up right now, sending all type of videos and stuff, said that, yes, it was a sea of red. It was a sea of red. So shouts out to all my ralliers and all my folks who ain't scared to rep. They, you know what I'm saying? It's not time right now. It ain't time to be BSing right now. It's time to separate the sheep from the goat right now. We days out right now, okay? And it's big and serious time, so you got to show your and represent your colors right now. So for those who out there representing their colors and all their pride and no shame, I appreciate y'all for doing that. I applaud you. Yeah. In the meantime, between time, then you know you always got some folks day. That's why I don't listen to day, you know. Because here comes day. Yeah, they might add some people out there, but them people is only out there because the former prime minister was talking, and you know, everybody like Mr. Ingram. Boy, day, sit down, please. No one asks you all of that, day. I don't care what reason they were out there. I don't care. If they were out there, they were out there. All right. That's it, and that's all. Other things are going on right now, but everybody rallying up right now. As a matter of fact, no, I'm not going to do it. I was going to do it, be a little trapsy. So, no, I'm not going to be a little trapsy. What I will do, though, I will take this time out to send something out to everybody locked and loaded just to let you know that, you know what? Today is going to be a beautiful day. Why? Because you have to speak it and believe it. Yours truly, Joe Cool, is throwing it back on a Thursday. 18 minutes past 8 o'clock hour. I can take this and land straight into the commercial break, all right? Log on CWSBombers.com. Get yourself sorted out, okay? All right. In the meantime, one of my favorite artists, I'm doing it on a Throwback Thursday.

0: Artists, like I told you, we're going straight into the commercial break, all right? 21 minutes past 8 o'clock hour on the AM side. Yours truly, Joe Kors. I'm in the building, and I got a big, big shout-out going out to Jaden. Shout-out to Jaden on his way to St. John's this morning. Good morning, Jaden.
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0: 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In the meantime, it's man time. Shout out to each and all lock and loaded. 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
0: Oh, that's how we coming out the gate. My girl talking, yep, my bod. Hey, in the meantime, it's fair time, 30 minutes past the 8 o'clock hour. It's the morning grind. Hey, bigger than everybody right now on this road. 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

0: 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Usual suspects, Joe Cool's in the war tank up.
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0: Well, it's a Junior Friday right here, right now. 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In the meantime, it's man time. 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Gas going up, boy. 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Like, for real. Anyway, we'll talk about that in the 9 o'clock hour. Right now, once again, Caribbean Wines and Spirits reminds you to do it safe and responsibly. 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Always locked and loaded. Yeah, shouts at the finger licking still.
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11: This is your Eyewitness News headlines. The weather for Thursday, May 7th. Good day, Bahamas. I'm Notario McKenzie. Here's what's topping news. Free National Movement leader Michael Pintar taking aim at Prime Minister Philip Davis, asserting that he's not qualified to take the country into what he described as the next stage of national development. Pintar made the comments during a rally at the Old Carnival Grounds Wednesday night, during which he accused the Prime Minister of failing to take decisive action on a number of concerns and accusing the administration of being a government of intimidation and purchasing citizens. Now, for more on that story, log on to ewnews.com. Meantime, the CARICOM Secretariat has deployed a 12-member observer mission to the Bahamas ahead of the May 12th general election. The mission is being led by Herman St. Helen, Chief Elections Officer of St. Lucia's Electoral Department. Officials say the team will meet with a wide range of stakeholders to assess the country's readiness for the polls and conduct an impartial review of the pre-election day and post-election process. And a Supreme Court judge has denied Bahamas Constitution Party leader Ali McIntosh's request for an injunction to halt the 2026 general election. McIntosh, who voiced concern that the voter register might be compromised, also revealed that she had received a threat ahead of her Supreme Court hearing. Well, that does it for your news headlines. Check on weather. What's next? In a general situation, high pressure building across the area will be the dominant weather feature, allowing for mostly clear skies and pleasant weather today. A weak surface ridge will continue to lie across the chain of islands, maintaining a light wind regime with very warm and muggy conditions through tonight. The daytime

My friend Kofi on that one right there. Top of the morning once again. Yeah, I got the double shot artist up and coming still. I want you to hold firm. It's only 10 minutes past the 9 o'clock hour and 7th day, 5th month, 2026. Stop on and get your Dunkin' Donuts on. They're doing it real big. Yeah, it is the month of May. So stop on in and get your Dunkin's on, all right? They got a brand new location all the way out west, Venetian Village. Yeah, that's where it's at, all right? And you can also check out Munnings Road and all the OGs. Yeah, especially those airport locations. Boy, they just be working hard. So big up the Dunkin' Donuts, making it odd. Possible still, okay? And happy birthday to anybody celebrating a birthday with some porn stars, YouTubers, and Instagram thotties. All right. I going to say something, but then it just wouldn't have come off correct, so I'm going to leave that right there. Ivan Sergi is a TV actor celebrating his 54th birthday. He played in Charm, and the Jack and Jill movie. He did some work. He got a body of work action going on. Also, let me keep looking. Owen Hart, honorable mention, wrestler for all the wrestling community. Yep, he

passed away in 1999. But he was a pretty decent wrestler. That's why I kind of mention him still. Also, movie actor Breckin Meyer, 51 years old today. Yeah. Played in a lot of good stuff. You know what I'm saying? I can't remember. Clueless was one of Star Wars, I think, as well. But yeah, if you see his face, you'll be like, yeah, yeah, yeah, I know that boy. As we keep it rolling, also, I know him. No, I don't. Anyway, let me keep it moving. You got to understand, I got to be going through all type of Instagram. These Instagram and TikTokers, they just all over the damn place right now. And you know what? It seems like that's about the size of it. Yeah. Oh, hold on. Boxer Tommy Fury is 26 years old, celebrating his birthday today. And that's what's up. Yeah. He is the brother of professional heavyweight boxer Tyson Fury. If you're familiar with the name Tyson Fury, then you should be familiar with that. That's the guy that beat the hell out of Deontay Wilder. But anyway, that's for my boxers. Shout out to everybody celebrating a birthday today. All my local celebrities, hit me up, because after this song, I really, really would like to give you a birthday shout out. Yeah, yeah.

0: Jason. Happy birthday to my local celebrity. As I got Naldo Swah celebrating a birthday today on my Facebook list. Kenalicia AF. Yeah, happy birthday to you, madam. Shaquita Curtis. Happy birthday. Why y'all giving me all these, whatchamacallit names today, though? I feel like I in school now. Takesha Johnson, happy birthday going out to you. I got Ralph Moxie celebrating a birthday. To Nico Colebrook, big up yourself. Mike Green is on my list. Big up my brethren. Stelito, celebrating his birthday today. Stelito, I think I'm going to stop and, I can get some lunch with you today. All right, shout out to the Stelito, since it's your birthday still. I'll bring some El Tecaleño and we could have a sip too. I got Nakara Don't Care Wilson on my list celebrating a birthday. And Miss Lou Lou, happy birthday to you, Miss Lou Lou. Yeah, that's what's up. All right, anybody I didn't mention, I do apologize. I tell you to hit me up and let's become friends. 44KOOLZ, 44COOLZ, that's I and I personal number. And you could hit me on that and then we could go from there still, okay? All right, that's what's up. And y'all can stop sending me the videos. All right. I see. It was a sea of red, okay? We're going to run with that. We're going to run with the fact that it was a sea of red last night. And shouts out to everybody who, boy, just can't wait. See, because, I mean, I'm not a big rallyer. So you're not going to really see the cools at any of these events unless I'm working or something like that. But then they ain't going to hire me because they know, you know what I mean? But anyway, I say that to say this. If that's your thing, that's your thing, all right? This is what it's all about. This is exactly what it's all about. And don't be scared of the so-called victimization if your party or your colors did not get in. You know what I'm saying? They're not supposed to be doing that. You're supposed to exercise your right to just walk around and show off who in the hell you support. That's what this is all about. All right? So I personally cannot wait until what day is going to be. That's a Tuesday. Yeah, I can't wait for next Tuesday because this Tuesday done gone. So if I could figure the 12th, 2, take that away from that, add that, divide that, and then multiply that. Yeah, election, Tuesday.
1: 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Energy reforms, cancelled. 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
5: Oh, if I jump up like them, I fall and I flop them wing. 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

wild ones. That's what's up. Shots at each and all, locked and loaded. A little bit more time left, and I'm hook you up with the double shot artist, all right? But I am here to let you know that it is 30 minutes past the 9 o'clock hour. That means it's 30 minutes to the 10 o'clock hour. That time was brought to you by nobody. Sponsored by nobody, but we could use somebody. For real, for real. And what you got lined up going into the weekend? Yeah, I say in the weekend already, like it's Friday, but this is a Junior Friday, and you know. For all my basketball fanatics, FYI, all my Laker fans, hey, big of my boy Tall Spike, who run the road? Who run the road? Lakers. Yeah, for real. And my team, Lakers, Los Angeles Lakers to be exact, will be on the tube tonight, trying to see if we could even up this old series with OKC. Now, everybody's saying OKC is the champs. Well, not everybody's saying that they are the damn champs. But, yeah, everybody's saying that we ain't supposed to win none. But that's what they were saying with the Houston series. So you never know. You never know. But then again, Anyway, we got other games going on as well. Shout out to my Cheetahs fam. That's where I be watching the game. And if you want to watch the Lakers game with me tonight, you're invited. Yeah, for real. All right. Bring your own money. I ain't buying nothing for nobody. All right. So 44KOOLZ, 44Cools. You could hit me up and we could talk some smack while we watching the game tonight. All right. And there's two games actually on. So, yeah, that's what's up. All right. The man time between time. Today is that day that we call the Day of National Prayer. Yeah, I had to turn the music down because I really want to step on some toes right quick. When the last time you said a prayer? Okay, I can turn the music back up. I didn't mean to step on all of them damn toes. Or let me ask another question. When was the last time you said a prayer when it was all going good? Okay. See, because most of us only pray when it's already going downhill and the ball and the momentum is just rolling and spiraling out of control. That's when we try to bring it all back together with a prayer. But then when it going good, we forget to say thank you. You know what I'm saying? So today is that day of national prayer. However you want to use your prayers, go ahead and use your prayers. But I'm going to use my prayers today to say thank you. Thank you. Because I can tell you no lie, buddy. You'd be surprised some of the stuff that goes on in the Cool's life. I really and truly have to wake up and say thank you. Oh man, today is also Children's Mental Health Awareness Day. And I don't want to run on with this too much because it is a kind of touchy situation, right? But I don't think in the 242, that is, that we pay too much attention to our children's mental health. You know what I'm saying? Like we in a zone where we feel like everyone's supposed to be the same. And then we don't understand that everyone don't learn the same. You know what I'm saying? Everyone don't understand the same. Everyone don't comprehend the same. That doesn't mean that they're not going to get to the finish line. It just means it may take them a little while longer. Or, on the other side of the pendulum, some are super smart. They're going to get there way before us. You know what I'm saying? Either or, it's something that we should actually pay attention to, all right? So if you are a parent right now and you feel like, you know what, boy, I've been kind of a little hard on my child or my kids or whatever the case may be, and I know I've been cracking the joke saying, boy, something wrong. Hey, go get tested. Go get it checked out. You know what I mean? Don't worry about what the neighbors have to say. Don't worry about what they got to say. It's you making sure that you and your child are in a comfortable space. And your child is in the best position mentally to do everything and anything that they want to do. That's what it's all about. All right? Okay, cool. I ain't running on and I ain't preaching no more. Double shot artists up and coming. Let me bust this T.I.'s voice.

0: you better let them know. It's that time. Let them know. And I got a confession to all my group chats that I've been in. The reason why you don't see me doing too much chatting and stuff like that no more in these group chats, because y'all didn't make all of these group chats too damn political, but I being honest with you, you know what I'm saying? Like, we going from top of the morning to, hey, what's going on, to this is we getting into the, like, boy, you go from a morning, it start with a morning, and you could see from that morning popping that it's going to be a long damn day. After the morning, then you got the videos and then the forwarding. Hey, it's one thing. Listen to me. I am not responding to any forward messages until after the 12th. All right? Because if you see, I hate when people send me these messages with what has the tagline forwarded many times. I don't want to listen to that. I don't want to listen to that. Don't drag me into that. But anyway, it is what it is. Shouts to everybody loving the silly season. Oh, my bad. The election time. That's what it's all about, all right? And once again, don't mind me, all right? I am just here to keep the peace. And when I keep the peace, I am keep explaining and keep trying to put the word in the atmosphere that everyone has their own right to decide their own destiny, okay? So just be respectful. Be respectful, 242. At the end of the day, that may not be your vote or your color or your party, but that's they vote and they color and they party and they allowed to do whatever they want to do. Okay? All right? Good. Now we done get that out of the way. Let's get a double shot.
1: What the hell is the world

Ah, man and woman, you already know what it is. We days away, days away. Anyway, take your time out there. Do whatever you do with extreme caution and care 242. And y'all already know what time it is, all right? Yeah, it's almost a wrap. Well, I got to say this first. Take your time on the streets. Keep a smile on your face to trick whoever it is. Who trying to pull a swing on you, but I'm just saying, sometimes you got to make them feel that they winning and then laugh inside knowing that they losing. And remember, it is nice to be important, but more important to be nice. 242, once again, take your time, take your time, take your time. And FYI, always keep it locked to 103.5 to beat, especially a morning grind. 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And take advantage of everything that they have to offer. In the meantime, that's about the size of their true job. I'll be in the building tomorrow with my co-worker, a.k.a. the war tanker, a.k.a. my squatty, a.k.a. my partner in time. That's what we do on the Morning Grind Morning Show. I'll see y'all later. Meet me at Cheetahs tonight. We watching the Lakers, boy. And if the Lakers win tonight, okay. Yeah.

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4: Gorgeous music, folks. 103.5 The Beat. Good morning. This morning, it's a Thirsty Thursday, and we are so happy to be here with you. Hope y'all are having a beautiful morning. Y'all know the routine. Go ahead and clock on in. 323-775 is the number. Of course, you can also hit us up on the Facebook Live feed. That now that I'm looking at it, it's out of sound, so let's try this again. All right, we'll reload. How about that? But you are locked in to Unfiltered here in the midday. And of course, we're doing our big one here. We got our sponsors, of course, who we got to always start at the top of the show, giving them a big shout out. Big shout out to our sponsors, of course, at Atos. That's our Wendy's, Popeyes, Marco's crew. Can't forget them. Been holding us down. Need a real OGs, of course, at this point. Can't forget our Ace Hardware and Nassau fam, too, also as well. And of course, we can't forget our Liquid Courage fam, who would have been through here yesterday for the Wind Down Wednesday. Don't forget, they have two Mother's Day events going on, one at GWB and also one at Ocean Club. Yeah, man, they got some very, very nice things happening for you. So definitely check out their socials for more information. And of course, we can't forget our Ace Hardware and Nassau fam, who is, of course, doing their thing for you. Celebrating 2 years, they are. All right, so make sure you go and hit them up as well. All right. All right. Protocols now being established. All right, we back up and we got sound. You are officially locked in to Unfiltered with Mo Andrew in the midday.
5: And as she said, we have our family in the building. We have the young queen, Tess, featuring her ball. Shake it.
4: Tess and Bob is in the building.
5: There you go.
4: I do love a good ball. You know. But how you been, girl? I feel like we haven't seen you in a minute, but I know whenever y'all come through, y'all ain't ever coming through with nothing light. Y'all always got a couple things going on. So, yeah, so you got to let us know what's happening. What's happening with you?
6: Yes, we've been working hard. But you have not seen me. We came up for air. So we have our Teachers Appreciation.
4: Oh, nice. Shout out to your teachers.
6: Yeah, so we have a Teachers Appreciation happy hour at Southwest Plaza next week, Monday. And that's from 6 p.m. to 8 p.m. Just want to give back to the teachers. We also have on Election Day, you get free cheesy bread once you spend $20 or more. So that's easy.
4: Okay. Yeah.
6: Yes.
4: Okay.
6: And then also we just want to really prompt people that when you have your election watch parties, mm-hmm. to think about Marco's. We have a deal right now. Yeah, that's nice. The two medium, one top. And you get a choice of Cine Squares or cheesy bread. So you can use that. I guess you can enhance your order as well with wings. That's easy.
4: Always add the wings.
6: Yeah.
5: Always
4: add the wings. Y'all people gonna add wings to the water. Like y'all
5: win.
4: You know what I mean?
5: Y'all win.
4: Like, yes. Always wake.
6: And then we currently added our Mother's Day.

0: promotion where when you do purchase the deal, the two medium, one top with cinnamon squares or cheesy bread, you can enter your mom into win a spa experience.
1: Ooh, yes, very nice. To
0: mom. And our thing is, we love you, mom.
1: Aww.
0: We love you,
1: We do love our moms.
2: We do love our moms.
1: We certainly love our moms in here. If y'all don't love your mother, I know.
0: Her.
1: But we here. All right, so first things first. You said $10 or more, you get the free...
0: $20
1: or more. Killed. See, Lord, gee, how did you say 10? So $20 or more, and you get a free order of... And it's on election day.
0: Yeah, on one day only.
1: Only on the 12th, y'all. Now, you don't have to have no proof that you voted or nothing. It's just for the day.
0: Okay. Just come the whole day.
1: I know plenty of people trying to go put the blue on their thumb. Nah, it's coming for that. You know
0: what
1: I mean?
0: Do what you can.
1: Yeah, you got to do what you can. All right. And then, of course, you say you have the Mother's Day giveaway. And so, also talk a bit about the watch party package again for people.
0: Yes,
1: you know,
0: the watch party package. You just buy, you could do a two medium, one top. It's not really specific to something, but you can do our specialty pizzas, our cauliflower crust. Mm-hmm. I don't want people to forget that.
1: Can't forget it over here,
0: you're
1: baby.
0: You're watching your waist. Cauliflower crust. You can just get wings as well. We have subs. Our salads are off the
1: They really are. I get a Greek salad for every time.
0: Very slept on.
2: So
0: you have something for everyone. You know, some people, you're trying to accommodate everybody at your thing. Even for like work, if you know people are in and out, you know, going to vote, you can just order pizza for your
1: work as well.
0: Too. Yeah.
1: Because some people have to use their lunch hour as part of that time. Box. So if you, you know, are those employers who really be, you know, doing positive things for your employee, you know, satisfaction, you know.
0: Right.
1: Yeah. Mm-hmm. Do that.
0: Use your 3 hours. Yeah, again, they give us 3 hours, say, to vote.
1: Yeah.
0: Yeah, so you get out 3 hours and you go and you can just order pizza. Some people can't move, so they can do that. Yeah. It's a little gift box.
2: I think it's perfect for a team like our news team and people like that.
1: That's exactly what I thought about, actually.
2: Right. When I say our news, I mean like eyewitness news team.
1: Yeah.
2: Uh-huh. That could be taken the wrong way.
0: Pick up yourself.
2: And just order. And Shadi, you know, Shadi China, when you get a Duna election day. And there's a special going on.
1: Right.
0: Yes, and shout out, I want to shout out the Marcos Weekend Mix with
1: Gaza.
2: Shout out to Gaza.
1: Shout out to Gaza.
0: They do an awesome job. We're going to do some things with them this summer. I want to let people know that we do have the New Yorker coming this May.
1: Now, that's the extra large slices?
0: Yes, it's like six slices altogether. It's foldable. It's a thinner crust than the normal Marco's pizza.
1: As it needs to be, because you got to be able to pick it up. You got to do the little New York fold, you know?
2: Pick up, eat it,
1: Yes.
0: So we're looking forward to that. We're very excited.
1: Oh, my God.
0: And then summer's
1: I can't even eat it and I'm excited. I just love a good New York slice. I miss it so much. That's crazy.
0: Yes. So,
1: all right, good stuff.
0: A lot is going on here at AOTOS. And pick up the AOTOS team, man. We're really working hard.
1: I can tell, y'all ain't
2: because we didn't see y'all.
1: I was funny as we just talked about this like yesterday, you know. Me and Drew was like, we didn't see our AOTOS family in a minute. Right after he said, I said, look how Drew called them right into our existence.
0: This is it.
1: I love it here.
2: Tess, I don't brought Birdie.
1: Huh?
2: I said, Tess heard me.
1: Oh, that's what he's saying. Yeah.
0: Drew called me
1: right up. Mm-hmm. I'm telling you.
0: Mm-hmm.
1: All right. Mm-hmm. So tell us again, one more game. Tell us a little bit about the package for mom. You said a spa day. Do we get to know like what's in this spa package?
0: So we're going to do two winners. We're going to pick a Freeport mom and then we're going to pick a Nassau mom. Mm-hmm. You're not going to forget our Freeport team. Big up our Freeport Marcos, by the way.
2: Shout out to Freeport Marcos.
0: Yes. And our influencers, we have two so far. They're doing amazing.
1: Awesome.
0: Ellie, and we have Dion Eats. She's from Freeport as well.
1: Okay, nice.
0: So we're definitely tapping into our Freeport market.
1: I love it.
0: Big up Freeport. So once you purchase the two medium, one topping deal, which you have a choice of cinnamon squares or cheesy bread, you can enter your mom into when you can go on Facebook, click the link. It takes you directly to the prompt to fill out mom's information. Make sure you can give out mom information.
1: Yes. Alright, good stuff. So we got a lot going on, and it's all very seasonal. We know some big things are going to be coming in the summer because y'all always do
0: big. I cannot wait. I'm so excited. I can hardly hold it, but I will.
1: Y'all always doing things in the summer. Alright, so we know we got going on, of course, on election day. You can go in, spend $20 or more, and you can get yourself a free cheesy bread.
0: Yes.
1: And if you're doing a watch party, you can also go and get the watch party package. It's going to make it easier. So as you're watching the results and stuff come in, you don't even have to stress. You have to think about it. You can just make sure you have some food there. It's nice and hot. Don't forget to add the wings.
0: Please.
1: Please, in the name
0: oven baked. It's healthy.
1: It's really good.
2: Yeah, it's really good, I
1: do love your wings.
2: Yeah.
1: What's your wing flavor with them? I always do the, what's it, Jamaican jerk?
0: I like Jamaican jerk. It's nice. That's spicy. I like the mango habanero.
1: The mango habanero is nice,
2: that's
1: too.
2: That's the one I was about to call off.
1: Yeah, the mango habanero is nice, too.
2: Suspiciously good.
1: I like a sweet and
0: spicy. Say suspiciously.
2: No, it's like a little too good.
1: It's like sweet, but I have that little kick at the end. You're like, ooh. All right.
0: And I'm a sauce girl. I love to dip in the ranch.
1: Yeah, I like your jalapeno ranch.
0: Oh, yeah.
2: I ordered that in a salad for balance.
0: Ooh, yeah.
1: That's
0: my lunch.
1: It's all about the balance.
2: Salad and wings. Yeah.
1: Got your protein and you get your nice leafy greens in there. Yeah, man. It's a good balance. Yes. And then, of course, we can't forget, it's all about mom. It is a Mother's Day special. So when you get the two medium, one topping pizza, then you get to choose your sin squares or the cheesy bread.
0: Correct.
1: And don't forget to use the same receipt. You don't spend the money for the good pizza on the side.
0: Yes.
1: You go online and you enter mom to win a beautiful spa package. Yes. One for Grand Bahama, one for NASA. Yeah, keep your receipt.
0: Please.
1: In the name.
0: All right. Don't throw it away.
1: Any shout outs or anything else you wanted to?
0: Just our Marcos Mix and our AOTOS team, the marketing team. We are working very hard. It is very not hard, but it is not easy being the number one pizza choice.
1: You
0: very
1: know what I mean?
0: Challenging being the number one pizza choice in the Bahamas. It's hard being the leader, you know.
1: Heavy is the head. Heavy is the head, they say. Yeah, we get it.
0: This is it. But yeah, so Aetos and DJ Foresight and 1K Gaza for sure.
1: Foresight just now.
0: Yes.
1: Mm-hmm. Listen to me. He's making so mad. Anytime we're doing remotes like around the weekend, he's like, yeah. You know, Marcos sent out pizza.
0: We're going to party this summer.
1: Okay.
0: Marcos is definitely going to party this summer.
1: So I can just be popping into the studio whenever they got their pizza, because I can eat that. You know what I mean?
0: Yes.
1: Who better? Fresh sauce, fresh ingredients made every day.
0: Just
1: saying.
0: All right.
1: And it shows.
2: My favorite thing about this whole interview is Tess had to stop moving.
1: The bobbin
0: is activated.
2: She been bobbing at me. She be like, oh my God. And habanero.
0: Please. Fly me.
1: Tess and the Bob
2: Tess head is the moving this whole time.
0: Attitude gal, yeah.
1: The Bob is actually the head of marketing at this point.
2: The Bob is a paid actor.
0: You're not driving me. I am steaming.
1: Oh,
0: that's it for sure.
1: But we love it. And we always love having you here. Your energy is always fantastic. And of course, you know, it's gang. You know, Marcos always doing things. Aetos is family. It is what it is, all right? Yes. All right. So we're going to pay some bills and we will be back in short order. We just told you everything that's going on with Marcos. So hopefully you didn't miss it. All right. Election day, plenty of things. Mother's Day stuff. All right. So make sure you check them out. All right. Also, we can't forget, it is about a sure win. A sure win, of course, always giving you sure ways to win. Don't forget, you must be 18 or older to play. And of course, please make sure when you do, that you do so responsibly. All right. All right. So y'all keep it locked in. Taking a quick break. We will be back. More than just music. It's 103.5 The Beat, baby.
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1: 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Yeah.

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0: you a hot girl, cause I'm a hot 10 bed, running around the spot. 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
0: Blue racks on a few toys. 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

0: 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You are tuned into Unfiltered. We are powered by Popeyes, Marcus, and Wendy's. Grab yourself a meal today. Shout out to our Marcos crew who came through earlier today. Shout out to Tess. Shout out to her Bob. She was doing her thing. This is not about politics segment, because this is not about politics. This is about the effects of politics. Let me say this, and I'm just gonna ask, because I'm starting to realize a few things. First of all, to be clear, I say this at least once a show. I'm 44 years old. I'm starting to realize certain things I didn't know. First and foremost, am I the only one tired at these elections? Keep in mind, the elections ain't happened yet. Now, I'm not here to talk party. I'm not here to talk about who better than who. That is not my position. We can get into that on the 14th. But I am genuinely fatigued. I'm not fatigued in the way of like, let's get it over and done with. I'm fatigued, like, it's so much happening everywhere, all at once, all the time. Like, this is a lot, buddy. Like, this is a lot. And I'm not getting into specifics, but y'all ain't tired? Okay, you do like that. That's number one. Because I'm tired. Number two, it's very difficult being a rational, thinking, semi-intelligent to intelligent person at a time such as this. If you like drama and nonsense and provocateurs and all the rest of that, you are having the time of your life. If you like dumb people, you are having a ball, and I am jealous of y'all. If you can tolerate wanton stupidity, and like, here's the thing, it ain't like before election started, you could be like, boy, look at America. Boy, they dumb. What is a woman? Ha ha ha. Only got boys and girls competing in sports. Ha ha ha. And we could laugh at them, and we would laugh and laugh and laugh. And then they hired Trump. And he was like, ha ha ha. Look at y'all, silly. And then the strangest thing happened, where a preponderance of politicians gave out pork chop and beer. And I'm like, oh, this is global. Okay. And that was your own people. So now you got to shut up. When certain memes and certain clips from the Bahamas started making their way around social media, when we ended up in the shade room, I was like, oh, Jesus Christ. All right. But if you like nonsense, if you like drama, if you like abject stupidity, you must be having a ball. To have sense at a time like this is painful. You don't got to be the smartest. You don't got to be the brightest. You don't got to be the most intelligent person in the room. But if you have any reason within you, you are going through hell, right? This is a personal hell. This is the most set of intelligent Bahamians I've spoken to who are like, burn it down. Just burn the whole system down. Number three. And I again, I'm being very careful with this, but I think it needs to be said. I did not know so much of y'all people job rely on the party y'all is vote for. I didn't know that. Boy, I did not know so much of y'all trembling in fear for if one party lose or if one party win. I think y'all hearing me. I used to think that was a joke. I used to think that was like if this one go or this one stay, I could be out of a job. I used to say things like, ha ha ha. No, boy, this real, boy. This real, bro. Like, people job really depend on if X person win or lose. That's a real reality, boy. I did not know that. All this time, I just been neutral, number one, for my job, and number two, you know what I mean? But some of y'all shaking in your boots. Now I see why y'all campaigning the way y'all campaigning. 11 o'clock at night, y'all knocking on people's door. Hi, please be a part. Our party be the best. I have churn to feed. And like, they really mean that. Man, oh man. It's, boy, that's a weird existence. And I'm not saying I wouldn't do it. I'm not saying I'm above that. But that'll be my secondary income, not the main one. I can tell you that. It ain't gonna be my main source of income. If your primary source of income is if Andrew Bain get elected as your MP, boy, I don't want that kind of pressure on me, son. That's starting to explain a lot. I'm tired. I'm genuinely tired. And I don't work an eyewitness. I work 11 to 3. I just come on this radio and talk about this for half an hour. Then we talk nonsense the rest of the time. I'm not trying to pretend like I'm deeply involved or immersed in politics. I am not. But that little 11:30 to 12, where we actually do the news and read the politics and do all the rest of that, that's stressful enough. I can't imagine being in a group chat and with this. You can imagine that? You're just in a group chat? And then in these group chats talking like sensible human beings, you know. Then group chat on some like, yeah, y'all, let's move forward. Let's progress as a nation. But win or lose, it's all about behemoths. No, they in there talking like they Tupac and Biggie in the 90s and they about to go to war. Y'all wasn't in the trenches. Y'all wasn't there. I tell you, nah, I'd be in the trenches. I'd be outside with my party. I gave out the most pork chop and I seasoned all night. I was really outside. I was putting clips in the chicken. Like what? You in a group chat competing to see who like man the best? Oh well, you may know this MP, but I just sleep by his house. You sleep by your house? Yeah, well, me and him used to hug. Yeah, well, he used to kiss me in the mouth. That's how much he trusts me. Yeah, well, I used to give him money and kiss him in the mouth. Like, y'all competing to see who like the most man most effectively. That ain't weird to y'all? The same crew who mad homosexuals and lesbians are so deep up the behind some of these MPs behind that, anyway, let me see. This is where it's go too far. Anyway, 103.5 to be more just music you are tuned into Unfiltered, be powered by Popeyes, Marcus, and Wendy's. Grab yourself a meal today. Shout out to this person who says, no lie, Drew, I feel the same way. Shout out to the person who says, I am so sick of the madness, sensory overload. I wish the lashings were yesterday, but same. All right, folks, when we come back, the Young Queen Mel is going to be on the ones and twos, so that's going to be after we pay some bills, and the Young Queen Mo is going to be on the road. So we got a lot going on today. Stay tuned. Don't go anywhere. I'll be right back.
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2: This is your Eyewitness News headlines of weather for Thursday, May 7th. Good day, Bahamas. I'm Notario McKenzie. Here's what's topping news. Free National Movement leader Michael Pintar taking aim at Prime Minister Philip Davis, asserting that he's not qualified to take the country into what he described as the next stage of national development. Pintar made the comments during a rally at the old Carnival Grounds Wednesday night, during which he accused the Prime Minister of failing to take decisive action on a number of concerns and accusing the administration of being a government of intimidation and purchasing citizens. Now, for more on that story, log on to ewnews.com. Meantime, the CARICOM Secretariat has deployed a 12-member observer mission to the Bahamas ahead of the May 12th general election. The mission is being led by Herman St. Helen, Chief Elections Officer of St. Lucia's Electoral Department. Officials say the team will meet with a wide range of stakeholders to assess the country's readiness for the polls and conduct an impartial review of the pre-election day and post-election process. And a Supreme Court judge has denied Bahamas Constitution Party leader Ali McIntosh's request for an injunction to halt the 2026 general election. McIntosh, who voiced concern that the voter register might be compromised, also revealed that she had received a threat ahead of her Supreme Court hearing. Well, that does it for your news headlines. A check on weather is next. In a general situation, high pressure building across the area will be the dominant weather feature, allowing for mostly clear skies and pleasant weather today. A weak surface ridge will continue to lie across the chain of islands, maintaining a light wind regime with very warm and muggy conditions through tonight. The daytime high is expected to get up to 90 degrees Fahrenheit or 32 degrees Celsius. 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Once again, I'm Notario McKenzie. Have a great day, everyone.
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1: Well, right now, we have a young lady in the studio. What are you about? What are you all about?
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0: 103.5 The Beat, more than just music, ladies and gentlemen. You are tuned into the Lunchbox next to the Young Queen, DJ Melon. Y'all know how she go, folks. Bringing to you every single day at lunchtime. Don't forget, she's brought to you by Paradise Games. And speaking of being on the move, the Young Queen Mo is out there by Bajor Turner. Mo, what's going on?
1: That's right, it's your girl Jess Mo. We are definitely out and about. Beat Squad is getting ready for Mother's Day. And who but Bijou Turner to make sure that you have mom looking nice, looking ready, and, you know, popping just a little bit. All right, of course, they're going to make it easy for you. It's a one-stop shop for all of your favorite accessories, all of the nicest in the jewelry accessories. You have your bags, you have your scarves, you have your throws, your pashminas. And right now they have some beautiful bags already set up for you. You don't even have to do the work. If you know mom have a favorite color, you can come on in, you can color coordinate as such. But if you want to put something together and you know mom just right, then you can come in and do that as well. All right, they have these beautiful bag sets already made up. They have accessories in there with a lovely purse, sunglasses. They have some fascinators in there. I see some really like nice neck pieces with earrings. I'm talking about, they can have mom stepping out, popping out, coordinated, you hear me? All right, you don't have to do nothing but show up and get ready to put some money on it. All right, and of course they have amazing prices as they always do. They have gift bags already made up starting from $66. You can't even beat that. All right, she's gonna get a purse, she's gonna get some sunglasses, she's gonna get a wallet, she's gonna get a jewelry set. Not a one piece now. They give you the earrings and the necklace as well. And of course, like I said, you can also come in and you can create your own Mother's Day gift experience. But they're trying to help you out by just, you know, line up a little something for you if you're too busy. Maybe you have mom who's a jet setter. They got luggage sets in here too, you know. Maybe mom need a new set to go away with this summer. You can come in here. 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Third prize, of course, is 3 sets of $50 gift certificates for Shell gas station. So any way you cut it, you're coming in, you're gonna get something nice for a great price, and you may just walk out with a nice gift on top of that. All right, so listen, we're right here at the Harbor Bay Shopping Plaza, Bijou Turner, and make sure you come on down. It is all about getting mom straight this week. All right, now this giveaway is only gonna be good through Saturday, so you gotta enter by Saturday. You have today, you have tomorrow, you have Saturday. Come on down, get mom straight. You don't want to be leaving her wondering about your love for her. All right, come get her something nice. All right, and of course, it's something affordable, always quality on top of that. All right, so come on down, pop out. Of course, your girl Just Mo is right here at a Coral Harbor location. Coral Harbor, Harbor Bay. Child, don't go down there. You ain't gonna find us. Harbor Bay Shopping Plaza, right here. Come on down. We are waiting on you. And let's get mom set up with something really nice for Mother's Day.
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You are tuned in to Lunchbox Mix and Young Queen DJ Melody. Y'all know she's here every single afternoon, doing what she had to do. Don't forget, she's brought to you by Paradise Games. 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The Young Queen Melody's on the ones and twos. Let's go.

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0: 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Ladies and gentlemen, you're tuning into the Lunchbox Mixing Young Queen, DJ Melody. Y'all know how she go, Lord. Bring it to you every afternoon. Don't forget she brought you by Paradise Games. Always trying to get started out. Go to Paradise Games and enjoy, get your game on. The Young Queen Mo is by Bajur Turner. Mo, what's going on?
1: Yeah, man, the Beat Squad is definitely still out and about doing our thing, and we are getting y'all engaged, getting y'all ready for Mother's Day, all right? We want to make sure that y'all got mom straight, all right? Mama's take care of us all year round. They say from your born. If you, especially if it's her first pain, you better make sure you got something going on for her this weekend, all right? So listen, we're here at Bijou Turner. We are at the Harbor Bay Shopping Plaza location, and in here they're ready to go. They got them set up. They got the bags put together with a little bit of something for every mom, all right? Maybe you just know the favorite color she likes. Maybe you know her style of jewelry. They have a purse with a wallet set up together, maybe a little fascinator action, a little jewelry necklace, an earring set, sunglasses. You know what I mean? They got it put together real, real nice, and of course they have it packaged and priced perfectly. All them peas was tripping me up. A package and price perfectly for you, starting at $66. And there's a lot going on in these beautiful baskets, all right? And the bags are the basket, which is really, really cute. And of course, they have lots of things in here if you want to put something together yourself, all right? But you know, Bijou Turner is definitely your one-stop shop for accessories when it comes to the modern day woman. You have purses, you have travel bags. If you know your mom is a travel bug, they got suitcase luggage sets, all right? They have pashminas and scarves. They have anything and everything you need to accessorize that Sunday fit that you know she's gonna put on when she step up in church to show off too, also as well, all right? And up until the end of the day Saturday, you can also enter your mom to win something special, or I mean, I can tell nobody if you enter to win it for yourself. But for every $40 plus VAT purchase that you make in store between now and Saturday, you can enter to win one of six amazing prizes. All right, they have three sets of $50 gift cards to Shell gas station, so three people are gonna win that. They have two second prizes of $100 gift certificates to Super Value, and the grand prize, they have a one-night stay at Comfort Suites, all right? Shout out Comfort Suites, fam. I can tell y'all, they ain't joking. Them beds over there extra comfy, all right? And I think you, your mom, whoever is a special lady in your life definitely deserves to make sure that they go and enjoy, all right? So again, maybe you playing Mother's Day for yourself. Maybe you want to come and treat yourself to something nice. Maybe you want to treat it to your mom. Maybe it's a coworker. Maybe, in fact, you have some employees you want to say thank you to. Come on down to Bijou Turner. They're going to definitely get you hooked up. 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And we're waiting on you to come on down and get something picked out for mom.
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Channel 35, the Beat Munges music you were tuning into Unfiltered, via powered by Popeyes, Marcos, and Wendy's. Grab yourself a meal today. Hope you're all having a good day with us. Mo is on the road. We'll check in with her in a bit. So stay tuned for that. She's at Bajor Turner. We'll check in with her in soon to come. A video is going around of a particular taxi driver. Right? And the taxi driver is, I guess, in his own words, exposing Atlanta security. Right? Now, I'm not entirely sure around the context of what happened. I can't say, you know what I mean, but apparently, according to this taxi driver, he's trying to take his quote-unquote elderly guest to the Atlantis, and security guard is trying to stop him. Okay, cool. He then goes out, pulls his phone out, and decides to make a spectacle in front of the guests, mind you, where he literally, where he literally takes the camera in front of the guests on some like, guests, where are you taking y'all? What's going on? Okay. And this fella ain't letting us into this hotel. Bahamians, I want to ask y'all a question. Are y'all aware y'all don't have to record everything? Every little thing does not require you to pull your phone out. Here it is now. We already have crappy customer service on this island. Tourism is doing well. But if you go through TikTok, we're not exactly known for customer service in the tourism industry and all with Bahamians. We're worse than Bahamians. Why would you think it was okay to pull your phone out in front of these white women from America and embarrass them? And I do, oh, I got you on Facebook Live. And then and he showed, and granted again, he wanted justice for not being allowed to the hotel grounds. Whatever, I understand that. For what, if everything he's saying is correct, because right now everything is alleged. If everything he's saying is correct, then I hope he gets justice. I hope he gets recourse. We all know y'all don't have to record every Christ thing, right? Especially in front of tourists. Also, could y'all just stop acting up in certain places? Here's the thing. I've never been one to like this narrative that black people have to behave or that natives have to behave in front of foreigners. I've never liked that. I never liked this energy that we're not allowed to get angry too, that we're not allowed to have feelings, that we're not allowed to get upset. I never liked that. We're as human as the Americans, as the Canadians, as the Europeans. But I think that as a tourist country, if your bread and butter is tourism,

0: I know you're not. But take whatever they're offering.
1: Papa Hubert, Mr. Ingram, you used to be a PFP. I mean, Rollins, who is now an FNM, used to be a PFP. Friend Mac Dennelly used to be a PLP. Orinthia used to lead the DNA. So, what do I mean? I just asking. I just, Wayne was DNA. I just asking. People is switch up all the time. So, if he used to be FNM, he ain't FNM no more. He definitely running for the PLP. So, I don't. I'm trying to see the point. Maybe the point was, I didn't catch it. Maybe y'all in the comments can tell me what the point was, but you used to be a BLP, you know? I just saying, you know? I just asking. But boy, I'm just asking. And then he went on to talk about how he has leadership, Sabas has leadership. I don't know, him and Sabas must, he had a conversation and Sabas must, he tell him he wanted to be PM one day. I don't know, but, and so what? Like, I don't understand. Anybody who goes into politics goes into in it for a reason. Yes, to help, but you also want to get to a certain place. So I don't understand what the problem is. I don't understand what the obsession with him is. He's not the first person with money to run. Look at all of them people who just tell us how much they worth. Rick Fox, is, according to him, he's pretty much almost a billionaire. I don't understand what the obsession is. I don't get it. His ears must be ringing all, like, all day. Just talking about this man from the... I mean, wow, he ain't even... The prime minister, he hasn't even been elected yet. All the other things y'all could have gone up there and talked about. But I noticed some of the things that you didn't talk about. Some of the things that the FNM continues to talk about, y'all didn't talk, he didn't touch the ballot stuff. I just don't understand what the point is. It's giving obsessed, like the young people say. It's really giving him sense. I get it from Travis because that's his opponent and, you know, he wants to beat him. But let me get to some of y'all comments because I could see it. I could see. And no disrespect to him at all. Because, you know, I just don't understand. Someone say, I agree with you. Ingram never once attacked Brave. He didn't. As a matter of fact, he told Brave thanks. At one point. So I don't know. Someone said Brent Simonette. Exactly. I don't get it. I don't get what the obsession is with him and money. I don't get it. Someone on the other side is going to need to have to explain that to me. Ingram started off that speech attacking Minnis. He did. He also made some comments about Minnis. We have that. We have, I think, Minnis' response to it. The little TikTok thing that he did. Anyway. He did talk about Minnis and he was saying that he was responding to a post that somebody made. I did see the post that said that the person who came, said somebody came, this person, sorry, said Minnis came to them and said, if you don't vote for me, vote for Lines. And Minnis say the devil is a liar because I didn't say that. But Ingram went on the stage and he said that he repeated that same story. But Minnis is saying that he didn't say that. That if you don't vote for me, at least vote for Robin Lines. Don't vote for the FNM. I don't know. Hubert is still a PLP, only FNM because he wanted to be leader. Someone else said, what's the point? I don't know. He said they teach them how to not let anyone steal the election by watching. I just don't know. He didn't even touch the stealing. He didn't touch on the things that the FNM has been talking about for all of this time. He didn't. I really thought he was gonna come up there and he was gonna be like, they stealing the election. He said, I ain't gonna

anything to that. I come up here to clearly talk about Tabas and to tell Brave thanks for the biometric cards, and then he go on back into retirement. You think they could bring him back out after this? Because people talk, and this is why you have to be very careful what you do. Ingram was on the front page of the papers. Ingram was what everybody was talking about today, but he's not the leader of the party anymore. If the former leader could come and take the attention away from you, I would be very scared. I would be scared. So now, not only is the COI taking the attention away from Pintard, now y'all have Ingram taking the attention away because nobody's really talking about what Pintard said. Everybody is talking about what Ingram said. But Pintard is the leader. No? Okay. All right. Sandy, I said the same thing last night. He was a PLP. Any calls today? Yeah, we're going to open up the phone lines at 5:30. That's because there's not been shining light in politics forever. I don't know. I must have missed something. Someone say, yes, that ink is disgusting. It really is. Yes, Ingram made it clear that him and Brave are friends from the last election. He won't attack him directly. People are being put before the courts. Yeah, but they have to remind people. I ain't gonna lie, you gotta remind people every day, remind people. But anyway, Tabas has not directly said anything today in relation to what was said about him last night, but he did post this, and I assume that this was for whoever. And he said, if we're living rent-free in their heads, it's probably because deep down they know this generation is changing the future in real time, and the generation behind us is finally starting to believe that they don't have to inherit limitations, that they can inherit possibilities backed by a vision they cannot deny. Choose progress, growth mindset, God's plan. He say, I ain't bothering with y'all. I have things to do. Sometimes you don't have to answer them, child. He say, I ain't doing it. I'm not gonna disrespect my elders. Y'all continue to do what y'all doing, and I'm going to continue to do what I'm doing. Let me read some more of the comments because it's almost time for the break. I don't want to get into another story. How much time we have before? 3 minutes? Yeah, let me just read some of the comments. You got to realize Ingram is political royalty. Yes, he is. I absolutely believe that. That's like if Brave bought Pinlin, everyone would be talking about the father of the nation. Y'all say 3 minutes and then the music start playing. Wow. Anyway, don't go anywhere. We still have lots more for you guys. We're going to open up the phone line so you guys can have your say in this conversation or anything else that you want to talk about. We'll be back right after this.

0: Eye on the Nation will be back right after these messages.
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1: I am tired. I don't know what other language.
2: Me too, Dr. Fox. Me too. I mean, I'm so tired of people going live. I'm so tired of politics. Let me do some Tuesday cannot come fast enough, I swear. Literally during the break, scrolling through my phone, the FNM is now live. I only listened to a little bit because we had to come back. I'm of it. I wish election was today. I just want it to be over. I am just so, the public have to be exhausted of this. Every day is something new. Every day it's something. And if it's not something, we're gonna make sure it is something. We're gonna make sure that we make the news. I am. I'm tired, child. Let me read some of the comments, and then we're gonna go to the rest of the stories that we have, and then open up the phone lines. Someone said, let's see. Persons have the right to switch. They do. I'm not gonna trust you, to be honest. Like, if you just keep switching parties. Because then I think you have no loyalty and you're just trying to do anything to get in. And why you want to be in office that bad? That would have me a little wary. Okay, you used to be with this one, and then maybe the leader changed and you don't agree with the leadership, so you go to this one. But now you go on to this one and you switch up too much. I feel like you have a loyalty issue, and I'm with that. You're just doing a little bit too much to get into the house. I know how I feel about that. Someone said, I don't think having Ingram on the stage move a single voter. You know, I like Karen. It's simply the best. It gives you nostalgia, you know? It gives you some nostalgia, so I love that. Sebastian has a lot of haters. He better be careful. I think that man is so unbothered. It is absolutely crazy. These formers afraid too much will be done under their leadership. Y'all got to realize, let me see if I've that. Oh, I already read that one. Tell Papa to go back into retirement. No one talking about Rick Fox money. I don't know. We just. Anyway, so one of the narratives that was going around, I did see the message. I wish I had screenshotted so I could give y'all the original, but I think it may be in this little video that Minnis had where somebody said that Minnis going around telling people, if you don't vote for me, vote for Robin, don't vote for the FNM. And Minnis say, that devil is a liar. That did not happen.
3: Going around on social media that I said, if you don't vote for me, vote for Lyons. That is a complete lie.

0: talk. Stop the fake messages. We are going to Parliament to represent you, to fight for you, the people.
1: So the message was somewhere in there. I was trying to read it. But anyway, the woman basically was saying, Menace told me that if I don't vote for him, vote for Robin. He say that didn't happen. He say they making up stuff now. They making up stuff because I'm making noise. He say y'all stop lying on me. Please leave me alone. I'm not bothering with y'all. And honestly, he isn't bothering with anybody. I must say, he really just doing his own thing now, trying to get back into the house. He really ain't bothering anybody. But he was on Beyond the Headlines last night, and he was talking about the whole ballot box fiasco. And he was asked, which I think was very important, if he had also gotten notice that those ballot boxes were being moved. Because remember, it was a big thing, big to do with the FNM and the COI, and the POP ended up going to with Dr. San saying that they weren't given notice and that they didn't know that the boxes were being moved and that, you know, the PLP trying to steal the election. But according to Menace, when he was asked by host of the show, Shanique Miller, he say, we knew. And there was nothing out of the ordinary about the process and what was done. This is what he said.
0: And has a responsibility. The opposition's responsibility is to ensure that the electoral process is fair and transparent. That's their job. But to answer your questions, yes, everybody were informed of the procedure and were informed what was to be done.
2: You're trying to say y'all weren't caught off guard, Dr. Menace?
0: I am only saying that everybody were informed, as is always done.
2: So this is the norm. This ain't nothing that just happened.
0: I think this is just politics. Individuals just being mischievous. And I would only hope that through all of this mischievousness, it does not spill over into violence or that type of thing. But it's just politics, and you expect these things. But the opposition has a responsibility to ensure that the elections and the entire process is transparent.
1: So I'm going to say, y'all stop playing. It wasn't anything untoward. It wasn't anything that we knew. So I don't know. I don't know what they was mad for, but we knew. That's what he's saying. They knew. So I don't know. He didn't call any names, but he said people just won't be mischievous because it's election time. But y'all stop, man, because the people tired. We tired of the mischievousness. We just want to hurry up, get through this day, take our 2-hour lunch break. Sorry, our 2 hours to go vote and move on. We just ready to see this country be better. 3-hour lunch break, because it's the 2 hours to vote plus the hour lunch break. We're tired. We're tired of the antics. We're tired. Every day is something new. We're just tired. We just want to go to the rallies. We want to have fun. We want to listen to y'all talk. We want to hear about the plans. The drama and everything else that is associated, we tired. We exhausted. Y'all give us a break, man. Please. Please. I think Minister of National Security, Wayne Monroe, also spoke about the ballot transfer today and all of the melee and all of the stuff that happened around that. This is what he had to say.
3: Unless we're going to teleport the boxes from secure lockup at police headquarters into the family islands, you gotta move them, eh? That happens every election. We have not invented Star Trek teleportation yet. And so we've moved the boxes to PRD to be packed and shipped to the family islands every single election. During the advance poll, during the overseas poll, agents from every party attached their seals to the envelope that carried the ballots. They then sealed the boxes. The process that will happen at the opening of the polls is that the advance poll envelopes will be put in the ballot box for polling division. When that polling station opens, the agents will be there. They will be able to see the envelopes. They will be able to see the seals. They will be able to satisfy themselves that the package containing the ballots have not been tampered with. That is what has happened in every election I'm aware of, because I used to work the polls before I became a candidate. going back to 1992 when I first voted. It has not changed. You see the envelope, the seals are intact. All of this smacks of people who are trying to create a narrative for when they lose, and they should really leave the excuses for after they lose.
1: I always said it before, I feel like they're setting up the narrative now. Like, if the Free National Movement is unsuccessful in the next election on Tuesday, that it's going to be because the election was either stolen or, you know, the ballot boxes, something was wrong with them, even though they haven't come out and said anything about the ballot boxes since that fiasco. The other people did. I won't even mention that because that's another one I mention it because I think, like, it's like Bloody Mary. If you see him too much times, he's a pear, you know, or Beetlejuice. I'm doing that. Because I can't hear about another 2-3 hour live. How you just be live for 3 hours? I do not understand that. But anyway, we're going to open up the phone lines. You know I don't know the number. I say it every day and I know it. What a shame. That's your cue. 3-2-3-7-7-7-5. 3-2-3-7-7-7-5 or 6-9-8-0-7-7-5. 3-2-3-7-7-7-5 for those of you who want to join in on the conversation. Let me read some more of the clip. What happened to the other clip? The immigration clip? We still have it? Okay. Please play the clip of Wayne Monroe saying, "Do you will play?" I saw that, you know, and I was like, it's so many other things to be talking about. Why? I'll see if our producers could find it. If not, it ain't that. Monroe say, "Deal steal his song." Yeah, say deal steal. We rowing about songs? See why I tell y'all like tired? Songs? Election songs? Hi, caller. Welcome to the show.
4: Brown, how you doing?
1: Hi, I'm good. How are you?
4: I'm okay. I feel as if this election is taking pre-Christmas to come.
1: It's the longest election ever, right?
4: Yes, I agree. I will have something to say. I know Mr. DeBasa, you know, from the 21 years old. He never wanted to run and no politics to try being a prime minister. I know I only know him as a department in David Street, what he played for. I mean, 22, 23 years old, and he always been on that area and doing what he has to do. I don't know if Mr. Ingram is running on this, but he ain't making no sense. I don't know why they just do not debate on what the F&M did when they was in power and show the people what they do.
1: Well, in their defense, they're saying that this is new leadership. So this isn't the Ingram administration. This is what the FNM is saying. This isn't the Minnis administration. Give us a chance. You haven't seen a Shenandoah Pintard administration. So you can't judge us by what Minnis did, and you can't judge us by what Ingram did, which is fair. They're saying that this is a new FNM, so give us a chance. So I guess that's why they're not really talking about what the former F&M governments did, because this will be a new F&M government, if that makes sense.
4: Okay. So all the people have to do, Voto Shenandoah, Pintard, and Sand, and get them out, and let's see what's going to happen.
1: All
4: okay?
1: Right.
4: They won't even vote out the boss. Why everybody focusing on the boss?
1: Oh, no, child. Wow.
4: Why everything is the boss?
1: All right.
4: The boss did more than the two years of F&M being in power. Constituency.
1: Okay. All right. Thank you so much. Castro saying I got to cut you. Thank you. Hi, caller. Welcome to the show.
5: Good afternoon, ma'am.
1: Hi. How are you?
5: I'm great. Now, you touched on basically everything that disturbed me in regards to what my favorite prime minister once upon a time had to say.
1: I still love him.
5: I love myself some Hubert Ingram.
1: Me too.
5: But the reality is, he is not a contestant in this election. So we don't need him directing us who we should vote for. We are looking for leadership in this election. I love him, but we are looking for leadership in this election. I don't believe a leader should lead from behind. So why my prime minister, favorite once upon a time prime minister, will come and direct people who to vote for?
1: You know,
5: and he attacked a young man who is also a Bahamian.
1: Mm-hmm.
5: He has a right to vie for whatever position
1: he wants to. I agree.
5: I am disappointed.
1: Yeah, I was a little disappointed too.
5: That he didn't speak to the behavior of Rick Fox. I'm very disappointed. And what I saw from Rick Fox, it speaks to Pintad being able as a leader to address situation and select people. He should have chastised Rick Fox. I hear nothing.
1: For what?
5: The next
1: for thing. For the almost fight thing?
5: Yeah, he won't be a gorilla. The next thing is, Dwayne Sands is not an honest man, and the truth is not in him.
1: Oh.
5: And that is, I proved that from, he stood on TV in 2019, 2020, and said there were no Bahamians in the box with the dead people. He is very dishonest. Mm-hmm.
1: All right. Thank you so much, Carla. Castro's doing her hand thing. Hi, Carla. Welcome to the show.
6: Honey, how you doing?
1: I'm good. How are you?
6: Fine. I was most disappointed with Papa last night.
1: Yeah, Mom.
6: I don't know why they feel they have to bring Papa out.
1: You know,
6: to rally him, because it was flat from the start. From the election side, it was very, very flat. And he attacking Sabah. Why everybody upset with Sabah's money? Why
1: know.
6: They talk about Rick Fox? Why they talk about his money?
1: I don't know.
6: This is what I don't understand. Sabah is Bahamian. He is Bahamian. And for him to get on the stage and say who he voted for, what's the point there?
1: Yeah,
6: what is the point there?
1: Yeah,
6: everybody knows Kalani is to see, to watch.
1: Mm-hmm.
6: It's the F&M voice. Our votes would split three ways.
1: Mm-hmm.
6: You know, so what was the talk? And if you think about it, they're talking about Alec Box move. That's Dwayne Sands. He's supposed to be an educated man. Not for the addict man.
1: You know,
6: he's tired.
1: Yeah.
6: He's power tired.
1: Mom,
6: I can't wait for Tuesday to come.
1: Listen, Tuesday should have been tomorrow. I feel you on every day. Tired.
6: It's tired. It's so work. And you know, he's supposed to be educated people.
1: Mm-hmm.
6: And just like Dr. What's the man name? Who was on the other night?
1: Dr. Menace.
6: Menace. They all knew smoke screen because they know they down in the pool.
1: Hmm.
6: That's all that is, Sammy.
1: Yeah.
6: That's all. They flat. They can't even pull their car.
1: Oh, geez. Sorry, ma'am. That's Castro. I want y'all to know Castro in the back there, and she ain't playing at all today. Hi, Carla. Welcome to the show.
7: Good afternoon, Precious.
1: Hi, how are you?
7: I'm fine. Good to see you. Listen, I'm not surprised they're going to show up, you know. That desperation out there. I'm hoping that in my majority rule party tonight, rally, maybe Mr. Christie need to speak and put him in his place.
1: They need Christie to speak.
7: Deliver the, I would love to see that.
1: They need it. Just leave it. Just leave it.
7: Yeah,
1: but you know, in their defense, they even last election, they brought him out at the end. He usually gets the crowd excited. He usually, you know, gets people, you know, in that election. I don't know. It just didn't happen last night.
7: Well, I agree with you. Get people excited. But it's still, when you got to call your leader, you become an expiring leader. You got to show the people you are a leader. You don't need no other person to come bail you out. You see Brad Davis calling any other leader to bring him out, or according to the independent brain of but that, you know, that is mind blowing.
1: Yeah.
7: I continue to enjoy. And Brad, yes, you look good, man. Keep it a good way.
1: Thank you. Appreciate you. Sonny, why you ain't play the video from Barnett Ellis when she asked the crowd if they were sleeping? Because that was embarrassing. And I like her. I don't know. The crowd just wasn't, like, she was talking. And, you know, like, when you were in church and you talk to the crowd and you wanted the crowd to talk to you back. But they wasn't, you know, it didn't seem like a good old Baptist church or God crowd. Like, yeah, like, they wasn't responding, you know, they, like, she was trying. I give her that. Like, she was, you know, and she was like, you know, y'all here tonight? Y'all, like, she, I don't know. They just weren't responding. I don't know. Maybe it was still early. Maybe it was still early at that point. Hi, caller. Welcome to the show.
8: Hi, good afternoon. How are you?
1: I'm good. How are you?
8: That's pretty good. I'm good. First time caller.
1: Thank you.
8: Mr. Miller, this one of the best talk shows in the Bahamas.
1: Oh, thank you.
8: I get off of both 91. You did just to watch on the very intriguing journey of this man.
1: Oh, I appreciate that.
8: Tell me something that concerns me. I voted in the election season. I'm two listed in session. And it bothers me to see these tents piled up in front of schools. Schools that are still open. Making it difficult for parents to pick up and drop off their kids.
1: Oh, the tents for election are up already?
8: Tents are up all the time right now.
1: Oh, I didn't know.
8: Man, listen, it's deplorable for all organizations, all political organizations, setting up their tents. I understand the preparation, but would have gone to make sure I don't try to do it last year.
1: Yeah.
8: Or secular year sport. So we don't have a repeat of what happened at the unfold.
1: Yeah, they didn't want Rick Fox them fight again for their sport. So they're trying to get their sport days in advance.
8: But man, it's absolutely the purpose.
1: Yeah. I agree.
8: So
1: I haven't seen them.
8: I'm picked up in the middle of the road because they are blocking their parents or sitting over one path to pick them.
1: I agree. I definitely agree that they shouldn't be there from this long. That is absolutely ridiculous. There should be some kind of law. But I guess, like you said, the people don't want the same thing what happened at the advance polls where people fighting for a space to put the tent. But, okay. this is it. I have the clip from Wayne Monroe in the song. And I just can't believe this is where politics come in 2026. Let me play the clip.
3: On the Raleigh stage, I heard them teach my song, right? I paid Julian Belief for a song with Bob Freetown, right? So that's teaching. You don't even have an original thing to get your own song. You don't believe in paying a Bahamian artist to get your own song. But I'll tell Mr. Deal, he will pay for having used my song because the PLP appointed and pass the bill to protect intellectual property.
1: All the things to worry about. My producer see my level of petty. I love it. Yeah, petty, but mine is too much things to worry about. You weren't but a song. You weren't but whip-wop. White election couldn't be tomorrow. Y'all should see in the back there whip-wopping. Anyway, hi, we still have more time. I know the times is be different now. We still have more time. Okay, hi, caller, welcome to the show. Hello, you there?
9: Yeah.
1: Hi, are you there?
9: Yes, I'm here.
1: Hi, what's up?
9: You're the boss.
1: Not the employee.
9: All right, good.
1: What's
9: am
1: up?
9: I on now?
1: Yes, you are.
9: Okay, I have something to say.
1: Mm-hmm.
9: If you look at the PLP's constitution and you look at the FNM constitution, I haven't had a look at them. But seeing that you are the host, I guess it'll be good that you can have a look at these things.
1: Okay.
9: Now, when we look at corruption, and when we look at the giving of passports out and the immigration policies that we have, and they are not being adhered to, the PLP party is not a member of that.
1: Okay.
9: The FNM party is not a member of that. You know what the problem is? People who support the PLP party, people who support the FNM party behemoths to be cast down for these things. You understand?
1: Mm-hmm.
9: It's not the PLP and the FNM who are giving out these passports and these work permits. It's our behemoths. And what I would like for these political parties to start to do is to find out how these people get these things. Not the PLP party give them away.
1: Yeah.
9: Not the FNM party.
1: How?
9: It is the people, Bahamian people, who are greedy.
1: Mm-hmm.
9: And they are the ones who should be put before the fire. And we should, when every time somebody comes up with an idea that they have a passport that they don't know where they have to know where they get it from. Put their feet to the fire.
1: I agree.
9: You
1: I
9: just
1: know.
9: Can't get it.
1: I know. Yeah, I agree.
9: You see, so we're doing this whole thing wrong. And this whole exercise we have now is because Bahamians are greedy.
1: All right. Thank you, Carla. Unfortunately, Castro cut you because that is our time. We have to go. Someone said if he paid for it, he's not wrong. Yeah, I didn't say any wrong. I just saying I'm tired. That's probably what it is. Everything just annoying me now. I'm a little irritable. I feel like if I see another live or if I have to watch another rally, which, I mean, it could be another 50 million. I wish this camera was turned around so y'all could see these two producers in the back there whip-whopping. This makes sense to y'all. This is, y'all supposed to be professionals. Anyway, but I do agree with the caller as well. I feel like there's people in there. It's Bahamians who are doing this. Y'all keep talking about put Bahamians first and saving our sovereignty. It's Bahamians who selling these things. It's y'all who doing it. It's Bahamians. And I really wish these people would start snitching. That's the problem. They ain't snitching. I don't know why. Because if it was me and I get caught, I tell you, if me and you even running from the police and I get caught, stop running. Because I could tell them. I don't understand why these people ain't snitching. It was Cheryl at the Department of you want me to show you where she live? Because I ain't going down by myself, but these people are not snitching. Wow. Anyway, time for me to go. It's been fun talking to you guys by myself, but I'm exhausted, child. Leaving, we'll be back tomorrow. We're going to have another amazing show for you guys. It has been a pleasure. I'm putting this shirt back on tomorrow. For you, Anthony. Y'all have a good day.

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0: us who escaped. Number one was killed in Malaysia. Number two was murdered in England. Number three was hunted down in Kenya. Before they come for the others, they'll come for me. I
1: accept that boss represent for Invader Sword. MSDJ Foresight.
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96.5 to be more than just music. That's right, you got it locked into the voice of the Bombers, 1K Gaza, and the one and only DJ Foresight. And this is the Weekend Vibes. Remember, we powered by Marco's Pizza. Marco's got that $10 carryout only. You got to stop at any participating locations. If you're wondering where to feed the family tonight, why don't stop on there and go and check out

0: Hey, this a face off.
1: A cold sweat, hot-headed believer.
0: What's like, what's going on with you, though?
1: I threw my hands in the air and said, show me something.
0: I know how my boy feeling this evening.
1: He said, if you dare, come a little closer.
0: How we go? Go around.

0: It's like me and my girlfriend going through little problems right now, I ain't gonna lie. Mike, go on, bro. I want to talk about it.
1: All right, me hear this. The spirit must say, play these type of songs. Eh?
0: She messes me, but before I come home, stop by Little Caesars. We don't eat Little Caesars.
1: Oh, that's the problem.
0: Yeah, that's a big problem. Yeah. Get the kids Little Caesars. We don't eat Little Caesars.
1: Only Marcos is the baby.
0: Only Marcos, baby. Marcos coming home. Marcos, get the $10. I say $10 large one topping.
1: And fresh.
0: So don't let me and you fall out, yeah? But Little Caesars. Don't talk about no other pizza. Yeah. I only see fresh dough, fresh cheese from Marcos Pizza.
1: You get me good.
0: Hey, big shout out to all the listeners right now, man. It's a Thursday, and I mean, we like to call it Friday, Junior. Foresight in the studio, guys in the studio, so you know we got to talk, but some, you know we got to talk about what's really going on out there, right?
1: Yeah.
0: Foresight.
1: Yes, sir.
0: I don't know if you see the video, but I see the video.
1: All right, which one?
0: The video with the boy in the black suit, the full black coat suit, who was in the police training. You saw that one?
1: No, I saw that.
0: You want to see that one?
1: No,
0: I got to let you watch that one.
1: He been working all day.
0: The boy been in a black coat suit, right?
1: Mm-hmm.
0: And I think he had a heat stroke. It had to have been a heat stroke. Look at the video. See the video, Rachel. Look at it. Take a look at the video. Take a look at the video. That's a young man trying out for the police force.
1: Oh, Lord.
0: So I want you to watch that. I want you to watch that and tell me how you feel about that after you finish watching that video. You see he dipped from the first time, right? When he put his hand in his pocket, he dipped.
1: Mm.
0: And then he couldn't take it no more and he just followed. How you feel about that video right now?
1: Well,
0: there,
1: I be real.
0: Because I want to know if the police training that serious.
1: No, I be real, guys. If you won't fit, don't go in that.
0: No?
1: No, don't
0: so,
1: bother.
0: So, fellas like me and you can't.
1: No, talk for yourself. Me and you in the same size. So, talk for yourself. I just go to the gym. So. Don't talk about me and you.
0: So what you trying to say? Guys ain't fit to be a police right now.
1: No, you gotta lose some weight.
0: Yeah?
1: Yeah.
0: No, man.
1: Or just trying.
0: Some fellas.
1: Or you could be a DU.
0: Some fellas on the force bigger than Gaza.
1: Yeah.
0: I ain't that big, you know. Don't make it seem
1: no,
0: like.
1: No, you aren't big.
0: Yeah, don't make it
1: seem
0: like.
1: You got some fellas that got belly upon belly upon belly.
0: Yeah.
1: Who on the force, but notice where they be.
0: In the office, them. Yeah, they ain't
1: you doing
0: the,
1: see them on drive. The road running mine.
0: Or they driving the car.
1: You understand? No. They
0: office. So you trying to say office for that boy right there?
1: No, but him there. Not even for him.
0: Not even for him?
1: No, not even for him. Try a different trade.
0: No, Foresight, but it been so hot lately. Like, y'all ain't really.
1: I said, don't matter all this. You have to get trained in the heat. You got to be able to take the heat and the cold.
0: But ain't nobody saving, though. Ain't nobody even. Ain't nobody even run them.
1: That's about a trade in and call it saving.
0: Ain't no saving?
1: No. Either go out or go home.
0: Oh, Lord.
1: You know what I mean?
0: That's what it is. That's what it takes
1: that's
0: to be a police.
1: That ain't. You can't be on the force and be soft. You got to be hard.
0: I want to hear from the police, though. I need a police to hit me up right now. 323-775. Let me know if that's you mean right there. What happened?
1: Because
0: that look inhuman. That look inhuman. That look like that ain't supposed to happen.
1: Answer, listen to me. Like I said again, if you ain't fit, go home. You know what I mean? Why are you taking the fellas from the family islands? Or is this possible?
0: Yeah.
1: Yeah,
0: I don't believe this. I ain't lying to you. I ain't lying to you. I know that fella. He from Abaco for real. I been to school with that fella. And it's crazy to me.
1: You and him been to school together?
0: Yeah, me and him been to school together.
1: That's what I show you. You in a bossy
0: edge. But he was under me. He was in a lower grade than me. So he probably not too long come out of school. Probably like, he might be out of school probably 5 years, if that. 5 years, 10. He ain't been to school 10 years yet. Probably 5.
1: I think I got a piece of weight on it. No, take my mind on. Some fellas is put on weight when they down on the force, you know.
0: Yeah. But my thing is, right, you see that fella right there? That fella is a fella from my move Abaco when I was living in Abaco. He always was a Rangers kind of guy. Like, he was a set who used to go on Rangers.
1: Yeah.
0: Then he used to do the little firefighting thing because Abaco was up there and bushfire in the summer. So he used to go and help her with the fire truck people, them and thing. So I trying to figure out how bro fall out like that.
1: Well, that's why he different.
0: Say, well, that's why he different.
1: That's why he different.
0: You just say all the island people is fall out. They can't take
1: no,
0: it.
1: No, hold on. They didn't say fall out. He been like, pass.
0: Yeah.
1: Let's get you. Now, when you say from Abaco, a lot don't get over that, you know what I mean? But that's why he different.
0: Yeah, I ain't gonna lie, it been hard for us. It been hard.
1: Yeah, I got some mechanic. All right, listen, this is the first time I ever had a mechanic tell me today. Oh, it's too hard, he gotta come back.
0: What'd he say?
1: It's too hard, he gotta come back. Cause you know about him and tell him something. I didn't pay you my money, you know, but it's too hard?
0: Yeah.
1: Oh boy, that first time I told mechanics them like the heat.
0: Yeah, you need to work in the heat.
1: Like when fella you come to do wash my car, and also the fella bring 10 and everything, put it over the car, whatever.
0: Yeah.
1: So your mechanic need an upgrade.
0: You want your 10.
1: You know what I mean? And make sure you want a particle fan and then put it around the 10.
0: Yeah.
1: Keep it cool. Why is it work? I done call him 1,000 times. I say, hey, look like it rains on now.
0: Yeah, time to come back and do some work.
1: And I'm telling you, that's the wrongest mistake someone ever doing like this. Pay people before they work.
0: Yeah, you can't pay people before they work.
1: He tell me you're the best.
0: Hey, we got to pay some bills. We're going to be right back after the break. Don't forget, if you're wondering what to feed the family tonight, Marcos is the only choice, all right? We're going to be right back. Keep it locked. It's 103.5 The Beat.
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5: 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On a Thursday, Foresight inside the studio. Hey, you know what on Sunday, right? Y'all know it on Sunday. Election get a lot of y'all distracted. But they ain't have Gaza distracted. I ain't looking for basket. I ain't looking for gift. I ain't looking for things. Because it's Mother's Day this Sunday, you know? So big shout out to all the mothers out there. All the good mothers out there, you say I would do anything for your kids. You know Sunday is all about y'all, all right? Right now, Foresight, here we go. In the meantime...

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0: 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That's right, this is The Weekend Vibes, powered by Marco's Pizza on a Thursday evening, 56 minutes after the 6 o'clock hour. Foresight Celia. Foresight, were you getting mommy for Mother's Day? Did you get mommy for Mother's Day?
1: Love.
0: Love? That's what you get for mommy?
1: More love and love.
0: Take mommy to church.
1: I get my mommy, I'm beginning to church and then I'm beginning to get up.
0: So I can say this right now, because normally when you try to take your mom out for dinner on Mother's Day, if you don't make reservations, it's a very strong chance that y'all ain't going to dinner.
1: Yeah, we book solid.
0: Y'all book solid? You make
1: sure?
0: I get
1: my mother, and then I get my friend with me, because she's a mother too. So
0: yeah.
1: We do this together, you know what I mean? But I just send a big shout out to all the mothers out there. Not the lousy set now, the good set who's making sure they cheer and scrape. You don't put man before your kids, so they can be all set, you know what I mean? And everybody who lost their mother, sorry to hear that. Rest in peace, you know what I mean?
0: Foresight, so let me ask you something. You getting your baby mother any day?
1: I be real.
0: So let me ask, hold on. Before you even answer. Do you feel like your baby mother deserve a Mother's Day gift if y'all ain't together but she's a good mother?
1: How can you say this again?
0: I ain't gotta say which one of the baby mothers. I just ask you.
1: Well, I be real, if
0: she's a good mother but y'all ain't together.
1: It's like Christmas. If you're naughty, you ain't getting none. You know what I mean? So I think she deserves it. She wouldn't get candy for me.
0: She wouldn't get a candy?
1: No, she can't get candy for me.
0: I wanna know though, like I really wanna know, like how your females really be feeling on that situation right there. Like you and a fellas go, you get a baby mother. But like I say, you and the fellas go, he have a baby mother. But you know how behemoth women go.
1: No, God,
0: you know how behemoth women go.
1: It's a type of relationship the baby mother and the girlfriend have.
0: Yeah.
1: That's the thing about it. Because
0: so what if they have a bad relationship, but the mother is a good mother to my child?
1: I'll be real with you. I still will.
0: You wouldn't buy no gift?
1: No, I would buy a gift for my baby mother.
0: Yeah.
1: Because Father's Day coming, I want the same thing. I don't care who in your life, I want the same thing because I's a good father. You know what I mean?
0: Yeah. So you looking for your gift?
1: Now, if you see who your partner who you with have a problem with that, especially because you have some partners who don't want you buying none for your own mother.
0: Yeah.
1: You know what I mean? So that ain't no person you need to be around.
0: No.
1: You need to cut them off on the short because they ain't making no sense. I being real. Cut them off, run them from around you because they only care about they self. They don't care about nobody self. Now, imagine this night. You can buy their mother something. Mm. They ain't got no problem with that.
0: They ain't got no problem with
1: but
0: you
1: but they don't want you buy your mother nothing.
0: Yeah.
1: They have a problem with that.
0: Yeah.
1: No voice you need to be with.
0: Oh,
1: like
0: yeah.
1: I tell a lot of females out there too, you got to watch how a man treat his mother.
0: Yeah.
1: You see the man telling his mommy any type of way.
0: Yeah.
1: They ain't want to buy mommy nothing to eat, nothing to drink. Like if he buy, and especially he living in mother's house, and you in the house with him, and y'all go there to go buy food, he wants to
0: get mom something.
1: That ain't a good man, so yeah, run.
0: Run.
1: Because he can do the same thing in the street you can do you by. Don't mind the late goodness. He try to get the late thing down there. Hello.
0: Say hello.
1: That's all he want. He hear about that down there.
0: Yeah. That's
1: after a while,
0: thing,
1: that's it, boy.
0: Real dog.
1: You got some fellas out there, some women, them, they don't want fellas to do nothing for their mother. Can't buy their mother slippers, can't buy their mommy shoes. They don't want to give their mother a ride. Like, come on. Putting woman before your mother is not a good thing.
0: And Mother's Day on Sunday.
1: Your mother's the early God.
0: Mother's Day on Sunday.
1: Yeah, make up the Rosner Johnson. My mother is my mommy and my daddy, so make up yourself for me.
0: Mine's too, I ain't gonna lie. Mine's too. You know what my mommy tell me today? She tell me we safe with brave, I ain't gonna lie. That's she tell me.
1: Yeah.
0: And the Bible say, honor thy mother and thy father so that their days may be long.
1: Yeah.
0: So she tell me who to vote for. So if anything, I know who I'm voting for now, nah, Foresight.
1: Well, I know who I'm voting for.
0: Ask your mommy.
1: No, I don't know who she voted. My mommy stuck on one thing. I've been getting on for years. So.
0: And I feel like you should honor whatever she stuck on. Action,
1: no,
0: mommy.
1: No. You're now. I order and who puts up in my hand?
0: Oh, Lord.
1: I don't. Wait, what happened?
0: Don't forget.
1: 70 and they.
0: Don't forget, after Mother's Day is Election Day. Showtime. Two more days after Mother's Day is Election Day. Showtime. Plenty of people barely could break down for us. Like, plenty seats gone. Plenty of people ain't getting back in the house.
1: I can tell you one thing, everything will be closed, so grab your Marco's Pizza.
0: Plenty titles getting stripped.
1: And plenty cars getting returned back in.
0: Plenty of them government cars gotta go back.
1: Not free gas over eh?
0: No people got to drive them cars.
1: Free gas. You can't say nah. You can't say no people or whatever, but you can't say gas.
0: You can't say no people, eh? Not yet.
1: You can't say yet.
0: Not yet. They might still be able to keep the car.
1: I sure. My boss, he's great with his seat. I sure with that.
0: But you ain't got no boss.
1: Claire Desano.
0: We ain't got no boss for us.
1: Claire Desano, I sure she's straight. With a seat. You know what I mean? If Alfred Grayson
0: Goals, Forsyth said you straight with your seat.
1: I know about the junior boss. Talking about the big boss, man.
0: Yeah, I talking about the junior boss. So we're Goals.
1: I know about the big boss. That's the alpha boss. I know about the big boss.
0: Oh, Lord. Hey, listen to me, man. We got to come right back after the break. Don't forget, check out Marco's. If you're hungry right now, Marco's got the $10 pizza. One large, one topping, carry out on the ice. So you got to pull up for it. Forsyth. Forsyth. Tell me we gotta go to the break, man. Cause they saying like they mad. Like I say, the old lady tell me she's safe with Brave. Like some of them mad. Are you ready? See they already start messaging on
1: you. Not on you. You used to be on the road more than me. So well, see guys, rest in peace to Ronnie Munger. You see that, Mr. Munger? Please, for God's sake. Put your head this way. Don't put your back against the road. You on TV, put somebody else right past it. Your one.
0: And I get on a Rodney Monker shirt. I ain't gonna lie. You know why I put this Rodney Monker shirt on today for
1: freedom.
0: Real?
1: Freedom!
0: You have the freedom to vote for who you want to vote for. We're gonna be right back after the break.
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0: keep it right where it is. 1035. The beat. More than just music.
1: 103.5 The Beat. That's right, we more than just music. On a Thursday, it's all about the weekend vibes. 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One large, one topping. Whatever topping you want, put on it. And I gotta stop there as soon as I get off to get mine, alright? Little girls, them tell me they feeling it tonight. So tonight is a pizza night.

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0: that sound. 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I watch on a DJ Foresight. Everything good, you know, you see everything we are going on.
1: Bang, bang.

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1: 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As I look outside, as I look out the window and I see the rain down, I was gonna wash my car today. And something tell me, boy, don't wash that car.
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1: Nah, look at the rain. 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
1: Listen, good. I had him do the note for me to change the engine out. And I see that I go on out because he's taking a little while to do the work, right?
0: Yeah.
1: Well, I see him screw all the screws and lift the engine by himself. I go right back inside. I said, well, I ain't no one to play with. Go. Go back here, man. Hey, go chill out.
0: Hey, wait, I ain't no one to play with.
1: Go chill out.
0: Big shout out to all the real mechanics out there. I ain't gonna lie. These new mechanics ain't nothing like the old time mechanics.
1: No, the old mechanics.
0: No, the new mechanics, everything is computer. Computer. And then they like say, oh, that's because the cars, them computerized.
1: And then if they ain't know nothing, they go on YouTube.
0: Why, boy? Y'all should be a shame, boy.
1: If you buy all day parts and you don't even need a part.
0: Y'all should be a shame, boy.
1: Wow.
0: Wow. Y'all really should be a shame.
1: Oh, Lord.
0: I remember certain schools used to offer mechanic.
1: No, they had it in the school. Big up to R&B Lee.
0: CV Battle had it too.
1: Yeah, R&B Lee. Big up to R&B Lee.
0: But you know what I just really think about, boy? And I ain't gonna lie, it's sad. But I really just think about this, bro. I saw one of my old teachers the other day by Bamboo Shark, right? Named Mr. Anderson. Big shout out to Mr. Anderson. He was an electrical teacher at C.R. Walker. And I just would like to tell Mr. Anderson, I apologize for being rude in your car, in your class. I gotta learn a trade for sight.
1: Yeah.
0: I got a hot electrician under my belt. I gotta been an electrician.
1: Well, I had a trade, you know.

0: I used to work for Waterworks.
1: Waterworks?
0: Yeah, that's when it used to be Waterworks. Research, right? Mm-hmm. And I smell a certain party is going to win during election time. Ah, listen to me. I had the people truck decorate right up, Gaza. Decorate right up. Boy, listen to me. When I get a letter Monday. We don't need you to know. I know it's going to win.
1: Foresight angle. It's sad though. Like, no. Like, it's really, really sad. The fact that when you grow up and you become an adult and you realize, like, your teachers them only wanted the best for you. Like, it's regrets. Yeah, it's regrets. Right. I ain't gonna lie. I was in carpentry, Foresight. I was in electrical. And I ain't take advantage of none of them stuff. I hear on the mic. I mean, I doing what I love to do. Don't get me wrong. But it's always good to be a jack of all trades.
0: Well, like, lad, I can lay pipes.
1: Yeah, I can lay pipe too. I got laying pipe.
0: I know, I'm a different type of pipe.
1: I can lay some pipe now.
0: Nah, I glad I could tan. You know what I mean?
1: Yeah. So, little Mason, we're getting now.
0: I glad I could go overboard and shoot a couple fish.
1: Yeah.
0: You know what I mean?
1: You could do that.
0: I glad I could go overboard and bring up some conch. You know what I mean?
1: Yeah.
0: So, I could do this. I glad I could go on the key and camp out for weeks, months, out no current, out no light. You know what I mean?
1: You know how to survive.
0: That's what I'm saying. So, I grew up different. You know what I mean? So, on the island, you got to learn how to do everything.
1: Yeah.
0: So, I know how to just go on the roof and put up the shingles and stuff. I know how to do these things.
1: Yeah. As a man, you got to know how to do certain manly things.
0: I know how to cook.
1: You can't want pay for everything.
0: I want to clean.
1: Yeah.
0: You know, do all these things. Like, I have one, that's my friend. You know, I don't know what we're calling this right now. I must say, puppy love thing right now. But she say Foresight. No, she don't even call me Foresight. She's a riot.
1: Yeah.
0: Ryan, you know, he's a good man.
1: Yeah.
0: I say, why you say that? You know, I don't do nothing. I say, you ain't shame.
1: I say, you ain't shame to say that. You don't do nothing.
0: She don't do nothing. Like, she say, you used to do everything. Like, cook, clean, you used to do everything. Like, go to the washers or you wash the clothes or wherever. You do everything.
1: So that video with JSA, but you was real.
0: Which one?
1: Where they say you used to be washing the
0: garden. No, that's nine. That's nine. I get
1: nine, you.
0: That's nine. No, that's... I don't know anything wrong with Kenya. If you see a woman, ain't nothing wrong with washing your woman's name.
1: Yeah, clothes. Ain't nothing wrong with that.
0: Ain't nothing wrong with that.
1: No, you sure?
0: Ain't nothing wrong with going in the shop and buying what she need.
1: Yeah, it's feminine nothing, products.
0: Yeah, there's nothing wrong with them things, guys.
1: Nothing wrong with them things. So who's make it seem like something wrong with them things?
0: Well, the fellows who grow up wrong.
1: They grow up wrong.
0: You understand? They grow up depending on people to do things for them.
1: They grow up
0: bend.
1: What bend? They rest?
0: Yeah, they hand bend. They born with sugar in their blood then. When they talk different.
1: Say they born with sugar in their blood. Hey, I ain't gonna lie. Foresight, you gotta stop your foolishness though. I ain't gonna lie. Let's get to some serious talking though. 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
0: Yes, sir.
1: Election on Tuesday.
0: Oh boy.
1: Boy, this is a serious week. This is a serious week. This is a serious week.
0: This is going to be now only y'all. Let me tell you now.
1: Next week will be more serious.
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7: 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That's right. 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This Mother's Day, get ready for the ultimate vibe. It's all about R&B voices, everything. 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DJ Cannon, DJ One Time, MC Bodie, Sean the DJ, DJ Melody gonna be outside, DJ Tang, DJ Extreme, Excitement, AJ Unruly, Jatonde, Tico T, and DJ Slanks, and the one and only voice of the Bombers, 1K Gaza. All right, I'm gonna be outside as well. Level up your night with VIP experiences. 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And don't forget, you could get a big skybox for $1,500. All right, get 15 passes

Yeah, I'm a new dancer introduced to you all.

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Only Stan them trying to keep the dancing alive. 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

0: Party beat, more than just music. That's right, all good things must come to end. Right now, Foresight and the Voice about to sign off. Until tomorrow, Weekend Vibes powered by Marco's Pizza. And guess what? I feeling Marco's tonight. No, like for real, for real. Foresight, before we get about here, right?
1: Yes, sir.
0: I gotta talk about how, in a real life, only Stan them is be keeping the dancing vibe alive for real.
1: Yeah, you're right. Let me big up. Let me send a big shout out to Stan. Big up yourself, Stan Chocolate. And why big up yourself, Starboy. Big up yourself, you know what I mean? Big up all the dancers, you know what I mean?
0: Remember this, boy. When you leave your house and you talk about you want to go out and have a good time, you got to include dancing in that. Yeah. You know what I mean? Don't just leave your house, spend all kind of money. Spend money on tickets, spend money on drinks, spend money on outfits, spend money on hair.
1: Just to stand up
0: and watch people.
1: Business.
0: Come on, man.
2: What you gonna do?
0: When you spend all your money to enjoy yourself, you're supposed to enjoy yourself, alright? Yeah. That's what we're gonna be doing. Enjoying ourselves this Sunday at R&B Voices Everything with the Mothers Them, alright? Foresight, anybody want a shout out before we get about here?
1: I'm gonna send a big shout out to my old Barry Tari family, Exuma crew. I'll see y'all in a couple of weeks, you know what I mean? Barat, and I'll send a big shout out to my high level family. I'll be Carbon Road tonight, doing my late 1-2 things down there on Carbon Road. And yeah, man, big up my whole Auckland's family too. I ain't home for got on 5 years, so big up my whole Auckland's family on all things. Go
0: when you graduate,
1: it's been August. I used to go to Roseville, but I ain't going to Roseville. I said, I ain't home. I've been home a little while, and I hear my pockets behind me. So when I get drunk, I'm not going to beg my cousin, all right? Yeah, man, or my cousin wife, them, you know? So I hear my pocket, my man. So guys, if you are listening, please, when you get drunk, stay away from my pocket, eh?
0: Yeah.
1: Motherfucker, I'm wearing two. So stay away from two of them, eh? All right, then.

0: people go always find a way to try fight you down and hate on your mind. You're right. Can't let them stop you, alright? Don't let them stop you. Plenty money out there to make. Just gotta go after it. I think I'm going after some money tomorrow for us. Right? Money calling.
1: Yeah, big up myself. Yeah. Oh, if you get my Andres family, I'll see you all doing independent time. That's down July the 10th. I'll be in North Andres. I think even if you're outside, I'll get Gaza again and Nicholstown or someplace there. You know what I mean? So.
0: I get one call this year. I think I may be going to
1: Rollville.
0: I may be going.
1: Rollville is be sweet, no. Big up, hey, what do for Mexico? Rollville is be sweet. You understand? The main regatta, like, they kill the whole vibe. So, Barry Terry and Rollville, but Rollville really is be knocking. It's knock off on Black Point, no. Black Point used to be running this, but Rollville, yeah, Gaza, that's the spot.
0: I think I can go Rollville then. I can check with the Rollville.
1: When I go over there, Gaza, be real. It's be so much woman. I just have to close my eyes and turn around and circle. I said, first one I print that, that's how you can talk to. But when I tried one time, I missed print on 132 wheel. I said, there is a liar. Spin again. You had a free spin. Free spin. Spin again, old boy.
0: Hey, people, we got to get about the other one. Tell tomorrow, whatever you're doing tonight, just make sure play it safe. Enjoy your night. I going home to watch the Lakers game, though. I ain't gonna lie. LeBron, y'all got to give me one. DeAndre Ayton, y'all got to give me one. For God's sake, Austin Reeves, shoot the ball tonight. Big shout out to all the Lakers fans out there, man. But that's a wrap for the night. Like I say, until tomorrow, I remember we definitely powered by Marco's Pizza. And they made this all possible every Thursday.
1: Yes, Mr. Johnson. Again, two Mr. Johnson. 219. Not just one. Two Mr. Johnson. Two.
0: No, and then Paulie Wye play well in the name.
1: Listen to me, guys. It's good to get you a short thing.
0: Yeah.
1: Imagine you spend all day money, buy all day drinks. And send the knob in church clothes, and you sure the thing you get over there, because ticket ain't cheap. It's $450.
0: Say, so, Zuma?
1: No, to go Auckland's.
0: Oh, all right.
1: $450.
0: Chano.
1: So that's $950 I spent on two ladies.
0: Yeah.
1: That ain't the food yet. That ain't the drink that y'all can talk, but me can't talk where? Hey? You put up a. How much you put up
0: a? That's a wrap, people. Good night.
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